0: the arts, social sciences and language and literature. Today and tomorrow, at least five school teams will present their solution to the long-term challenge and complete their spontaneous challenge. Those who qualify for next month's WA State Finals have an opportunity to progress to the international final, which will be held in Darwin in October. This is where school teams from across the country will face off against international school teams.
1: Sport and Australia's Minwoo Lee has struggled in round two of golf's Tour Championship in Atlanta, firing three over to lose his first round lead.
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0: bed.
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1: Hello, I'm David Cameron. There are now 41 Australians missing after flash flooding on the Nepal-Tibet border. The Department of Foreign Affairs says additional consular staff have been deployed to the region. The disaster has left nearly 600 people dead and almost 2,500 are missing. Speaking to CNN from the disaster zone, Dr. Yashida Kadka says thick mud is hampering the search for victims.
2: We don't know what is inside there. We need to wait for the rescue and evacuation part. Definitely there are many people missing and some of them might be buried inside there.
1: One Nation's growing support will be put to the test today in a West Australian by-election. The poll in the outer Perth seat of Secret Harbour will be closely watched as a contest between One Nation and Labor. Speaking to the ABC, Curtin University's Professor John Phillimore says the vote will offer an insight into One Nation's ability to tap into voter frustration with the major parties.
3: It does seem to be a bit of a momentum behind One Nation, and so this will be the first real test of that momentum in West Australia, which has not been natural territory for it.
1: US President Donald Trump has lost his latest attempts to erase his criminal conviction for falsifying business records. A judge rejected a request to move the case to a federal court so it could be dismissed. The BBC's Rory Gallimore reports.
4: Donald Trump is the first and only US president to be convicted of a crime. 2 years ago, a New York court found he concealed hush money payments to the porn actress Stormy Daniels in the run-up to the 2016 election. He insists he did nothing wrong and has repeatedly attempted to have the ruling thrown out. Mr. Trump has now tried three times to move the case to a federal rather than a state court, where he wants it dismissed on the grounds of presidential immunity. But the judge found his lawyer's latest arguments were neither new nor legally sufficient.
1: A new study has highlighted difficulties faced by some Australians seeking specialist healthcare. In its submission to a parliamentary inquiry, the Australia Institute says wealthy Australians are easily able to afford care, while others struggle with lack of access, high costs, and a lack of clear information about alternatives. The Institute's Luke Slavomirsky told National Radio News, for some Australians, seeing a specialist has become a luxury.
5: It's a lack of regulation, a lack of policy to really ensure that access to this very important part of our healthcare system is driven by medical need and not how deep patients' pockets are.
1: South Australian farmers are welcoming state government funding for locust mitigation. Grain producers say recent heavy rain has set up a good harvest, but there's concern of a looming plague of pests. The SA government has committed $6.5 million towards locust control over the coming spring. To sport, and Collingwood legend Scott Pendlebury is leaving the club after 21 seasons and will end his AFL career on the Gold Coast. He'll play for the Suns next year as he eyes off a coaching role with the club. In basketball, the Australian Boomers have thrashed Syria by 59 points in their World Cup Asian qualifier in Manila. Australia hit 14 three-pointers and forced 27 turnovers. The 123-64 point win keeps the Boomers unbeaten on the path to World Cup qualification. And Australia's men's hockey team has finished fifth at this year's World Cup after a 2-0 victory over England in the Netherlands.
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0: regular repeating little hexagon shapes. They're not equal-sided hexagons, but they're quite a thick barrier between them, aren't they? And they're also the colour of the car.
1: Bit like a fencing mask.
0: It is, yes. It's going to be used a bit more broadly. I see that a similar thing is on their new utility, the Hilux. And I think the Corolla Cross has something that's a bit similar to it as well. Yeah. They also call it, and they're talking tough, they call it the Hammerhead.
1: Yeah, okay. But that grille's not consistent across the range, is it, David? Even the RAV4 range. The GXL has that sort of hexagon shape, but the Edge has a quite different front end.
0: The Edge is meant to be the off-roader one.
1: Yeah.
0: But it doesn't change any of the powertrain. It's more to do with image. And you can get it in two- or four-wheel drive, but let's go to the point that it is a hybrid. It's a very good hybrid.
1: Toyota have really held the hybrid approach altogether, I think. And I'm constantly amazed. Every time I get into a Toyota recently, I am reminded how much better it is than I remember them being.
0: Ah.
1: I guess we've spent way too much time in Camry cabs, but...

0: 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You'll hear top tracks, exclusive interviews. Got a request? Hit me up on Rick's Country Mix Facebook page. 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
1: Hello, I'm David Cameron. International aid organisations and governments are stepping up emergency aid efforts in Nepal. The search continues for nearly 2,000 people missing, including 41 Australians, following deadly flash floods. Several countries, including Australia, have announced that they're sending aid or financial support. UN spokesperson Stefan Dujarric says the need in the disaster zone is immense.
2: Our partners working on food security estimate that at least 20,000 households across the Nuwakot and Rasuwa districts may need food assistance. Over 50,000 people require emergency water, emergency sanitation, and emergency hygiene support. Partners working on nutrition estimate that some 17,000 children, 1,500 pregnant and breastfeeding women, and 9,000 adolescents need immediate nutrition support.
1: Plans for a statue of former Victorian Premier Daniel Andrews have been scrapped. The state government is ending a policy introduced in 1999 which recognised premiers serving at least 3,000 days in office with a statue on Melbourne's Treasury Place. Premier Ben Carroll says the government is commissioning an independent panel to review how Victoria commemorates officials with statues. State funerals and memorial services will also be reviewed. One Nation's growing support will be put to the test today in a West Australian by-election. The poll is in the outer Perth seat of Secret Harbour and will be closely watched as a contest between One Nation and Labor. A parliamentary inquiry has been told Australians are being priced out of specialist medical appointments. A submission by the Australia Institute's Luke Slevomyski found costs and lack of access and information are creating a two-tier system. He says changes to Medicare could be one way to increase affordability.
3: There needs to be more regulation on fees, particularly the relationship between the Medicare rebates and the fees that are charged. So currently, the Medicare rebate is independent of the fee. We would like to see more nuanced application of MBS.
1: The British right-wing commentator Milo Yiannopoulos has been detained by United States immigration authorities for allegedly overstaying his visa. US Immigration and Customs Enforcement, known as ICE, said he was arrested at New Orleans Airport. Here's the BBC's Shaima Khalil.
4: The British citizen entered the United States legally in 2019. ICE says he failed to attend an immigration hearing and was issued with a final removal order last month. Mr. Yiannopoulos rose to prominence as a Breitbart editor and outspoken supporter of Donald Trump. He has backed the president's tougher immigration policies, although he recently said that Mr. Trump had lost his way. The self-styled provocateur has repeatedly attracted condemnation for inflammatory comments about Muslims, transgender people, feminists, and the Black Lives Matter movement.
1: Sport, and in the NRL, the Sea Eagles have kept their finals hopes alive with a 44-10 thrashing of the Dragons at Brookvale. Manly coach Kieran Foran praised his team's opening form.
5: Boys played well. I thought they set the game up in the first 25. We spoke about being really physical at the start of the contest and we did that.
1: And in the English Premier League soccer, Manchester City has continued a strong start to the season, defeating Crystal Palace 4-1.
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11: Act early with Beyond Blue and stop small problems from becoming big ones. Before things get beyond you, there's Beyond Blue.

live because recordings were of poor quality in those days. And then later, stations everywhere faced the same basic problem: what to program in order to attract and hold an audience. So today we're going to take a look at various movies and how those movies used radio to enhance the storyline. During the 1930s, a group of dependable actors and actresses were selected to work primarily in radio. These performers were skilled in vocally portraying many different dialects and age ranges. And it was during this time that Orson Welles became a

The dulcet tones of Mary Black. I hope I'm coming through loud and clear now. We'll get into the weather for the surrounds. We have today in Bathurst, there was a low of 2 overnight, the high of 17. And for Orange, low of 3 and a high overnight and a high of 16 degrees today. Now, for Sunday, Bathurst, low of 2, 19 for the day and sunny. And Orange as well, sunny with a low of 4 and a high of 17. 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

Australian Crawl off their 1981 album, Sirocco, which was Why Now, Not You Again. Now, we've just had a very successful Beatlefest here in Bathurst over the last weekend. It was Thursday, Friday, Saturday, Sunday, and figured you can never have too much of the Beatles.

The Beatles, and with those magnificent two-part harmonies, they actually did two-part, three-part, four-part harmonies.

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Michael Bublé. Prior to Michael, we had Joan Baez doing Bob Dylan number. And at the same, It's All Over Now, Baby Blue. Now we'll go to a track from the 2010 Cobago Folk Festival. See what you think of this. It's by Luke R. Davies, Garage Sales Blues.

Roger McGuinn, formerly of the Byrds, playing or singing The Bells of Rhymney from an album, The Songs of Pete Seeger. It's a double album, Where Have All the Flowers Gone? It's going back a bit.

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1: The 81st annual Bathurst of Stedford is now here. 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

Beautiful version of Ashokan Farewell. That was a couple of Aussie guys, Mark Oates and Matt Saab. Prior to that, you had Bruce Cameron and that Roger Hargraves and their cohorts. And they were getting stuck into Kerry Wedding Tunes. That's off the album Sole Sombra. Signor Cabrales.

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0: Community announcement. Charles Sturt University Open Days are still on at the moment. The one left is on Sunday the 30th of August, which is tomorrow, and that's on the Orange campus, and it's a great day, actually. Charles Sturt graduates enjoy some of Australia's strongest employment outcomes. The Open Day is a great way to see how our hands-on learning and industry connections help students get there. So anybody interested in that, that's on and tomorrow at the Orange campus of the Charles Sturt University. I guess it's open for most of the day. So it's the spot to be.

Ghost in the Wind. From the album by young lass, Aussie gal, goes by the name of Waveney. The album is from 2023, Give It to the Sea. It's nice, some nice songs on it.

That was Dave Johnson. He's a one-man band. The album is Digira. Well, he calls himself Digira. And the album is Universally Blue. His, being a one-man band, he plays soprano sax, keyboard, percussion, windy midi, mid-eye or whatever, controller there, wind mid-eye controller and slide didge, as in didgeridoo. And when you see him live, he's pretty busy, I can tell you. But makes a great sound.

And that has to be Karma County off their 2004 album, Pacifico. Let's have a listen to a bit of vinyl. Brian Ferry and Roxy Music.

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The Rolling Stones, Waiting on a Friend. Paul Kelly, prior to the Stones, with your beautiful... Oh, look who's just wandered in. Rick. Rick Nash is here. He's in the studio. Or he's in the building anyway. And at the same time, we had Neil Young prior to that as well with Long May You Run, a bit of a favourite of mine. Now let's have a listen to, let's get this little stir us up.

Jackson Browne singing a Bob Dylan track, Love Minus Zero. Now, we can't go out today without a bit of a tribute to a beautiful lady, Dolly Parton, passing away during the week. And I figure there'll never be, we're just discussing it with my mate Rick here, Rick Nash. We were saying there'll never be another Dolly. At the same time, she was a constant. She was always there. So let's have a listen to... This one's Post Malone, Have the Heart.

0: just can't do it.
1: Dolly with Malone. Anyway, folks, that's about me for today. I'll pass you over to Rick. He's just scampering into the other studio. He's right there this very moment. He's put his headphones on, and I'll hit the button and he'll come on up.
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5: 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Welcome, Fulcher. 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Deeply mysterious? Deeply a cappella. Deeply funky. 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Want to know and hear more? 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Henfich Wech.

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1: It's Country Mix with your host Rick, where you'll hear a great variety of country music from Australia and abroad here on 2MCE Bathurst.

And good afternoon and welcome to Rick's Country Mix for the here for the next 3 hours. And hopefully you can stick around for at least part of the show. And thank you, Jim, for pushing that button and getting it right, mate. You're learning. And coming up on today's show, I'll be chatting with Mick Bond from Bruin. Chloe Marks is coming on to tell us about her latest single. Joel Spence, Sandy Facey, Tamika Kennedy is releasing a debut single. And also Nick Wolf from the Wolf Brothers and Trent Richardson. So another busy show, but hopefully you can stick around for all the chats here on Rick's Country Mix this week. And as we do, we're going to starting with Michelle Walker with her title song Backbone, as you can hear in the background. And then we'll have a song from Josh Stumpf. It's called Johnny Walker. And Josh intro that one in. And then we'll follow that with Lucy Tiger and her latest single, Last Call for Trouble. But so whatever you're doing, grab yourself a drink, top your drink up and crank that volume up nice and loud so your neighbours can enjoy this great country music we're about to play here on Rick's Country Mix on 2MCE 92.3 here in Bathurst, 94.7 in Orange, or online 2MCE.org, or if you've got the Community Radio Plus app, you'll find us on there also. But we'll hear the rest of Michelle Walker and then we'll be back with Josh Stumpf here on Rick's Country Mix on this Saturday afternoon.

Earlier in the week, on Wednesday, the 26th of August, we lost another legend in country music, or in music, in Dolly Parton, passed away, which was very sad, as I think we all had a Dolly Parton song that we used to listen to when we were young, teenagers, or whatever, that just what a legacy she has left behind. So I thought I'd play a triple play from Dolly Parton. We're going to play her song 9 to 5, then we'll follow that with Jolene and Coat of Many Colours. Let's have these three here for Dolly Parton. Rest in peace, Dolly. And thank you for the music.

And you are tuned in to Rick's Country Mix, and I hope you enjoyed that triple play from Dolly Parton. And we may have a couple more later in the show, but we're going to have a song now from Melanie Dyer, and it's her song Golden Girl. And just before we go on, I'd just like to share with you that I have launched a website for Rick's Country Mix. It's actually www.ricknashradio.au, and jump over there and you'll see highlights. I'm showcasing artists over there, and also the interviews on today's show will be on there later on this evening. And also there's a CD giveaway on there. There's lots on there. So go jump over and check it out. I'd appreciate your thoughts on my new website. But let's have this one here now of Melanie Dyer, Golden Girl.

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0: You are tuned in to Rick's Country Mix, and that was Bruin with their song She's Walking Away, and that was featuring Ingrid May. And I have Mick Bond from Bruin on the line. Hello, Mick, and welcome back to the show.
1: Thanks, mate. Yeah, it's great to be on.
0: Yeah.
1: Thanks for having us.
0: Oh, you're very welcome. And you've been keeping yourself busy since we chatted about that song last time, I think.
1: Yeah, we did. We did, actually. And, been very busy. We're doing lots of writing and you know, shows and bits and pieces, so we're keeping ourselves really busy.
0: Oh, fantastic. And She's Walking Away, what a great song. You'd have to be pretty happy with the response since you released that one.
1: Yeah, definitely. It was really great to work with Ingrid, and the song's done really well for us. We're very happy with the results, and another great song for the vault.
0: Yeah, that's it, mate. Exactly right. You keep them coming like that, and we'll keep you're all different, I suppose. That'll keep us thinking. That's what it's all about, isn't it?
1: Yeah, that's exactly right.
0: Yeah, that's it. And shows before the end of the year. You got a few shows that you want to announce that you got coming up?
1: Yeah. We're doing we've got the Gympie Muster, and then we're off to we're doing Broadbeach as well, the Groundwater.
0: Yes,
1: Groundwater Festival, we're got a few shows around town with Mr. James Bondle as well.
0: Yes,
1: working with him a bit, so which is great.
0: Awesome.
1: Then we've got one down with Ridgefest down Victoria Way later next year. So there's a few happening, a few festivals, and there's more dates getting organised as we speak. And we're going to do a fair bit of touring next year, which is good.
0: Yeah.
1: So we're happy to, looking forward to getting out there.
0: Getting out and about. And Tamworth, you'd have a few shows. Are we started on that one, all locked up and
1: live? Actually, this year might be a bit of a quiet year for us for Tamworth, believe it or not. Yeah, first time in a long time, we've done like this in year straight, I think. I think we're going to have a bit of a break this year, so we won't probably be up there this year. But but we do have plenty of other shows happening here, for sure.
0: Awesome. I'll be all over your social media and your website, and where my listeners or anyone could get along and check you out.
1: Definitely, on all over the socials and definitely on the website as well.
0: More singles to come out before the end of the year, have you, Mick, or this will be your last for 2026?
1: Yeah, we've got a new album coming out at the end of the year with a feature track with that one. It's going to be basically a collective of all the singles that were released over the last few years. Currently we're also working on another album for next year, which will be a really good studio album that we've been... I suppose a bit slack on that front. We've been just pushing out the singles and not doing the album thing. And we decided it's time to get back to a bit old school and then actually drop an album this year. That's not just a collective of singles. It's a proper featured album. So that'll happen next year as well.
0: Oh,
1: so
0: fantastic.
1: There's a fair bit happening. It's good.
0: Oh, that's exciting. Fantastic. Look forward to it. And out on CD and maybe even vinyl. you're going down the vinyl path?
1: Yeah, definitely.
0: Awesome.
1: Yeah, 100%. Yeah. It's something I've always wanted to do, actually. I've always done the CD thing, you know.
0: Mm-hmm.
1: The vinyl thing's come back, so it's great. We can get some vinyl out there. It'll be great.
0: Oh, that'd be fantastic. That's good. So I've just got hold of another vintage record player today, so I'm looking forward to picking that up tomorrow. So bring it on. Bring the vinyl.
1: Oh, very nice.
0: Good. They're good. It's good.
1: It always sounds better on vinyl. I don't know why.
0: Yes.
1: Maybe it's just in... when you're a bit older like me, it's in your psyche, you like to hear the scratching of the vinyl when it's playing.
0: Yeah, I think...
1: I'm not sure why, but it sounds better.
0: I'm with you, mate. I like that scratching, and I think it is good. You know, you can sit there and just put the needle on track one and just sit back and enjoy it. And the sound out of an old radiogram is just freaking phenomenal.
1: Yep. Fantastic.
0: I'll be looking forward to your vinyl. Well, there you go. You've already sold one.
1: Sounds great. Number one,
0: yeah, that'll do it. But, your latest single, could you tell us about that one, Mick? Time Stood Still.
1: Yeah, look, this song I wrote a little while ago myself, and it was basically about the night that I met my wife and in a dodgy pub in Queanbeyan. I was playing in a cover band at the time, and I met Lanier, and we it was obviously a significant moment in my life, and it basically, as the song says, time sort of takes a snapshot of a moment, and then you remember it forever. And basically, that's what the song's about. And the pub was dodgy, but the girl was classy, so it's all right.
0: Awesome.
1: But yeah, so put a usual thing, brought the song to the band, and we then produced it, and the boys did their thing, and and then we also sent it to Paul Lenny in the US, and he helped us with the producing, and we ended up with a great track. So there's obviously a big process from the songwriting right through to the delivery of the song to you guys.
0: Yep. No, well, you've nailed it, mate, because it's a fantastic song. So we better give you're very welcome, mate, and we better give my listeners a listen to it, and I look forward to your next one down the track, or your album collective album. Maybe we'll have to get you back on when you release that one. Thanks, Mick.
1: Sounds good, mate. I look forward to it. Oh, good fantastic stuff.
0: Yeah. And my listeners, just type in Bruin and they'll find you. It'll all come up. Facebook, Instagram.
1: Definitely. Yep. Awesome. Jump on and bruin.com.au and you'll find everything there too.
0: No worries at all, mate. All right. Well, thanks again, Mick. And would you like to intro your latest one as we go out? Thank you very much.
1: Yeah, latest single from Bruin, Time Stood Still.

And you are tuned into Rick's Country Mix, and that was Bruin with their latest single, Time Stood Still. And I hope you enjoyed that chat with Mick Bond from Bruin. And jump over and support these guys, the Bruin, on their Facebook and Instagram, and stay up to date when they're releasing more new music down the track. As you heard Mike say, that they've got more releases before the end of the year. And yeah, so we can support them, because we'll be getting them back here on Rick's Country Mix. But we're going to have a song now from Caden Wilson, Whiskey, Women and Whitley, and then Carrot Bowden and The Collective, Bucking Rodeo, here on Rick's Country Mix, and we're going to hit that play button right now.

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5: 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It's Tom Curtin here in Katherine, Northern Territory.
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8: 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It's Lee Koenigan here. I'm sitting back, enjoying a cold beer on this Saturday afternoon, listening to 2MCE 92.3 Bathurst, 94.7 Orange, listening to the legend himself. 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

0: And you are tuned in to Rick's Country Mix, and that was Chloe Marks and The Mayhem with their song Carolina. And I have Chloe on the line. Hello, Chloe, and how are you going?
1: I'm good. Thank you very much for having me.
0: Yeah, and you've been doing a little bit since we last chatted. It's been a little while.
1: Yeah, it's been a while. We've been nonstop. We have not stopped, I think, for the entire year. It's kind of like we did Tamworth in January and blinked and now we're here. So, yeah, it's been a huge 2026 for us.
0: Yeah, blinked and now we're here and then we've got Tamworth again. That's just around the
1: corner. Yeah, exactly. Literally, yeah, we're counting down the days now.
0: Yeah, no, it is. But like we're saying off here, it's a good way to be being busy.
1: And, exactly. Yeah,
0: chasing your music. And Carolina, you'd have to be pretty happy with the response since you released that single.
1: Yeah, we honestly weren't really sure what the response was going to be because it was our debut single, and mm-hmm. you know, we were building off the back half of being a cover band for so long, and so yeah, to release our debut single and have so many people love it, and then just jump on board with our Mayhem movement. And I look back at where we were when that came out and compared to now, it's just like, yeah, it's like day and night. It's been such a wild ride to get here.
0: Yep. No, well, you keep coming, mate, and keep doing it because we're enjoying it. That's for sure. All your music.
1: Yeah, thank you.
0: And you got any festivals or shows that you'd like to announce before the end of the year, before you start getting into Tamworth?
1: Yeah, we're actually, we are announcing as of today, actually, our album launch will be on October the 4th.
0: Awesome.
1: So, yeah, it's our very first ever ticketed show that is ours. And we've got the incredible Judah Kelly is going to be opening for us.
0: Awesome.
1: And, yeah, it's going to be a great, great night. So tickets go on sale for that today, actually. So that'll be happening. And then we've got a whole bunch of shows around Southeast Queensland and Brisbane area. And then, yeah, we head to Tamworth early next year to jump on the main stage, which we are just so stoked about.
0: Yeah, no, that'd be fantastic. No, well, hopefully, hopefully the album launch goes really well and you get a full house, and that'll be all over your social media, obviously.
1: Tickets and everything will be available everywhere. And we're super excited about it. It's actually at one of our home venues that we've been playing at for about a decade now. And they don't usually do these type of events. It's, mm-hmm. it's quite rare. So we're pretty excited to have the venue. We're excited.
0: Ah, awesome. No, well, like I said, hopefully it goes really well and hopefully the album goes really well, which I'm sure it will. And we'll probably get to hear it a bit up there in Tamworth at the on main stage, I would imagine.
1: Yeah, definitely. Yeah, we'll be pulling out a lot of those songs.
0: Yeah, fantastic. And besides the single we're going to talk about today, but you got more singles before the rest of the year, or this will be your last one before the album?
1: This will be the last one before the album, and then the album comes out, and it's basically nonstop all the way to Tamworth. Then, but yeah, we're super excited. There's tracks on it that we've been working on for the last couple of years. So it's been a huge, huge, you know, journey just to get here and get it all done and finally cross that line and get the album finished. So our CDs arrived the other day and I got to hold the physical album, and it was quite surreal after all this work. So we're very excited.
0: Yeah, no, that would be exciting, but I'll have to get my hands on a copy. I'll like to get a signed copy off you in Tamworth at your show or something.
1: Definitely.
0: That'd be awesome.
1: Yeah.
0: And could you tell us about your latest single, Don't Make Me Choose?
1: Yeah, so Don't Make Me Choose, I wrote a couple of years ago. Actually, it was about one of my bandmates, and it was I had basically watched their relationship at the time kind of break down. Because their partner basically said to them, either choose music or choose, you know, us. And it was this big ultimatum that we all sort of witnessed, and it was quite close to home for all of us because, you know, we're all in some way or another, as musicians, we've had to face things like that because we do have quite a different lifestyle to most people.
0: Yes.
1: It became this sort of anthem for all of us and a way to, I guess, heal from all of that and look back at where we were and now where we are. And we're super lucky. We've all got really supportive people behind us and families. And it's even though most people are only just hearing it now, it's definitely become a turning point for us, this song.
0: Oh, fantastic. No, well, I think, we should give my listeners a listen to this latest single. What do you think, Chloe?
1: Yeah, I think that'd be great.
0: Yeah, and my listeners, just Chloe Marks and the Mayhem, they'll find you everywhere.
1: Yeah, yeah. So on all of our social medias, if you just look up Chloe Marks Music or Chloe Marks and the Mayhem, you'll find us on Facebook, Instagram, all that sort of stuff. And then our website is just chloemarksmusic.com.
0: Oh, well, hopefully they'll jump over there and grab a pre-order and grab a copy of your CDs and buy all of your CDs and run you out, mate. That'd be really good.
1: Yeah, yep, that's the goal.
0: No, well, hopefully it does really well, and it's good to catch up again with you, Chloe, and yeah. What you've been up to.
1: Yeah, thank you very much.
0: No, you're very welcome. Would you like to intro your latest single as we go out? Thank you very much, Chloe Marks.
1: Yeah, I would love to do that. This is Chloe Marks and the Mayhem, and this is our brand new single, Don't Make Me Choose.

0: And you are tuned into Rick's Country Mix, and that was Chloe Marks and The Mayhem with their latest single, Don't Make Me Choose. And I hope you enjoyed that chat with Chloe Marks. And jump over onto her website, Facebook and Instagram, and hit that pre-save button. And most importantly, if you're heading over to her album launch, I hope you have a great night. And I know you'll have a great night. But yeah, jump over and support Chloe with her music. And remember to hit her Facebook and Instagram like button. But we're going to have a word from our sponsors. It's hard to believe the first hour of the show is gone. But we'll have a word from our sponsors, and then we'll be back and we'll have a song from Lainey Wilson, Country's Call Again. Then Michelle Walker with her song Here for the Fight off her Better Day album. But let's have a word from our sponsors here on Rick's Country Mix on this Saturday afternoon.
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Hey, it's Max Jackson here on Rick's Country Mix. Rick is always supporting country music artists. And from one artist, I have to say it means the absolute world. Supporting artists is really easy. 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Of course, trucker hats, very popular. 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

0: And you are tuned into Rick's Country Mix, and I hope you're enjoying the music on this Saturday afternoon. And coming up for you now, I've got Joel Spencer's coming on to tell us all about his duet with Georgia Scarlett. And I'd like to welcome Joel to back to Rick's Country Mix. Hello, Joel, and how you going, mate?
1: G'day, Rick. How are you, mate?
0: I'm going really well, mate, and thanks for coming back on.
1: Oh, pleasure. Anytime.
0: Yeah, and you've been doing a little bit since we last chatted?
1: Mate, it's been just flat stick, mate. It's, yep. Yeah, you know, life seems to just speed up sometimes, it feels like. So.
0: Yeah. No, that's good.
1: And especially coming into this week as well, being Gimpy Muster Week. It's just been just crazy getting ready for that. And
0: yep.
1: Phone calls from people. Oh, can you play guitar for me? Can you do this? And you
0: can. Yep,
1: all right, I'll be there. All right.
0: Yeah, that's it. Just tap me on the shoulder. I'll do it.
1: Yeah, all right.
0: No, it would be a fun time up there. As we were saying off here, I'm going to try and get up there next year. I know I keep saying it for about the last 3 years that I wanted to go, and it'd be a fantastic festival to get along to.
1: Oh, mate, it's brilliant. And, you know, it was lucky for me. I was able to play at their Muster on Mary, which they haven't done for many years, which is a pre-muster again. Mm-hmm. So you've got pre-muster happening as we speak now, but they had a pre-muster day in Gympie where the whole of Mary Street, the main street, was buskers and live performances throughout the day and then leading into bigger performances on the evening.

0: a song at Gympie Muster this weekend. And,
1: yeah, that's it.
0: To get back to the hospital. So, so I've deliberately tried to quiet things down for myself personally, mm-hmm. just for a little bit, just so I can put on the parent hat and be a good dad. And yeah, and then I'll pick things up for come Christmas, where I'll head back down to Gippsland and do some summer stuff.
2: Oh, fantastic!
0: Through Marlow and. Yeah, which is sort of like one of my favourite sort of places. Well, that was home to me before I lived in Queensland. So, yeah.
2: Yes. Yep. And Tamworth, you going to Tamworth, are you, Joel, or are you giving that a skip?
0: Mate, that's the goal. That's the goal. I'm mm-hmm. trying to, if I can do it, I can bring my kids and wife and kids and just do a couple of smaller shows. So, conversations happening as we speak. So, hopefully, I can lock some stuff in soon. And, and I'll definitely be there as well.
2: Oh, let us know, mate, because I'm there for 7 days. So, it'd be great to catch up.
0: Most definitely.
2: It'd be awesome to catch up here. Looking forward to getting back up. Maybe it might be the normal hot Tamworth as it is, not like this year. It's a bit cool.
0: Yeah.
2: So.
0: No, definitely. Yeah.
2: And your latest single, duet with Georgia Scarlett. What a great song, mate. Honey, let's go.
0: No, mate, thank you. Yeah, no, look, it's been fantastic to do a second release with Georgia. And you know, obviously Georgia's got a lot of amazing things going on for herself as well. And, you know, like, and this has been a stepping stone in this journey for her as well. And I know she's really appreciated it too. And, yep. You know, we've worked really, really great together. We're, you know, we're a great team, obviously from different ends of the spectrum with life. And, you know, and that seems to work really well, you know. And Honey Let's Go was a song that we wrote in Gympie at the Australian Institute of Country Music. We'd done that in a songwriting session with some amazing artists last year. And we were able to perform this as well at Gympie and test it out on people, and it awesome. Was just another song that people loved, and I feel like we've done a really great job to get it together. So.
2: Yeah, oh, good on you. And video clip, you got one of them poking around, or you're not going to?
0: We haven't done a video clip. We've just done our promotional reels and stuff like that. Mm-hmm. But yeah, it's just I think that with the both songs we haven't done video clips. It's just, but that's okay, you know. Yeah, look, we've just done the online promotion stuff, and I think, you know, we're probably pretty happy with that. Yeah.
2: Oh, no, good on you. And I know you got parenthood. You're doing the dad thing. You got the shackles on for the next few months. But you got more. You got any singles that you're going to be releasing while you're doing
0: mate,
2: that?
0: Most definitely. I've recorded up a couple, mate. So I'm going to be after this, I'll be going back to putting out. I've got a few singles actually in the pipe. So which has been great. So I've started recording and back in the studio, which has been fun, and just doing some really nice collaborations with people as well. So you know, just getting some really, really good musos in the studio and people that I want to work with. And
2: yes.
0: Piecing together some of my own stuff again, which is great.
2: Oh,
0: yeah.
2: Fantastic. No, we'll certainly, we'll have to get you back on when you release your next single down the track and see how the parenthood's going.
0: I'll look like Santa Claus come Christmas. Don't worry about that, mate, with the white hairs. The grey hairs.
2: Yeah, that's it. No, I'm sure it'll be a good time, but awesome.
0: definitely.
2: Yeah, that's it. But we'd better give my listeners a listen to your latest duet with Georgia. What do you reckon?
0: Most definitely.
2: Well, thank you for coming back on, Joel, and really appreciate you coming on and tell us what you've been up to.
0: No, I appreciate it, Rick. Anytime, mate. And you take care, and I hope you enjoy Honey Let's Go.
2: No worries at all. I was going to ask you if you wanted to intro there then, mate. But
0: Let's do it.
2: It's all yours, buddy.
0: Mate, you're listening to Rick's Country, and this is our new song, Joel Spence and Georgia Scarlett, Honey Let's Go.

And you are tuned into Rick's Country Mix, and that was Joel Spence and Georgia Scarlett with their duet, latest single, Honey, Let's Go. And hope you enjoyed that chat with Joel. And jump over onto Joel Spence's Facebook and Instagram and Georgia Scarlett's, and hit that like button and stay up to date when these guys are releasing again down the track. But so I'd like to say hello to Steve, Michelle and the kids up there in Tully, Warren and Colleen up there in Tully. Thank you all for tuning in, and Paul and Riel, Beck and Lloyd, my brother Scott, Crystal, Riley, wherever you may be listening, thank you for tuning in. And Alan and Craig down there in Mount Gambier. And there's still a lot more to come on the show, including this one from, let's go with one from, where are we going to go now? Let's have a look here and see what we've got. Let's go with one from Luke Combs, Loving on You. And then we'll throw in Jimmy Barnes with one of his songs, Ride the Night Away, here on Rick's Country Mix on this Saturday afternoon.

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1: Oh, hey, this is Emily Hatton.
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0: And you are tuned into Rick's Country Mix, and that was Sandy Facey with her single Working Girl. And I have Sandy on the line. Hello, Sandy, and welcome back to Rick's Country Mix.
1: Oh, hi, Rick. I'm doing really well. Thanks for having me along.
0: Oh, you're very welcome. And how have you been since we last chatted? It only seemed like yesterday that we were talking.
1: I've been super busy, exciting times. Been back in the studio, which awesome. Is amazing. Got some stuff coming down the pipe, which is really exciting, and I might share a little bit like I always do with you.
0: Awesome.
1: And I'm playing live. I was just in Echuca.
0: Awesome.
1: For a fundraiser, Flannel for a Farmer. So it was fundraising for farmers, which, you know, they put the coffee and the bread and the eggs on the table and all that. So it was really, really a great night. And that was up in Echuca, and I've done a few festivals, so
0: awesome.
1: Exciting.
0: Oh, fantastic.
1: Playing my stuff live. Thanks, Rick.
0: Yeah, and Working Girl, you'd have to be pretty happy with that one since you released that one, and a fantastic song too.
1: Oh, thank you. Yeah, the messaging behind that. I co-wrote that song in Nashville with Mo LaGroffin and Michael Sletta when I was actually in Nashville. And, you know, we penned a topic that is pretty serious around leaving situations that are, you know, not in your best interest and cutting the ties with, you know, generational things that happen that perhaps happened in your family. And yeah, and if it ain't working, girl, you got to make a choice.
0: Yeah.
1: So that it's kind of a play on words, you know?
0: Yeah. No, it is a fantastic song. And for the rest of the year, you're staying busy. You got more festivals and all show gigs coming up. Never ending.
1: Yes, I've got a few live shows coming up. Playing a venue here in Melbourne, which is going to be awesome.
0: Mm-hmm.
1: I opened last weekend at the Eureka Hotel for Haley Jensen, so I hung out with Hales, which was amazing.
0: Yes,
1: and it was a Sunday afternoon show, so was playing with my guitarist Michael Chan, and then the whole band heads up to the Denny Ute. So
0: awesome.
1: Really super excited about playing such an iconic festival. And that is in early October.
0: Yeah. October 16th to the 18th, I believe.
1: I think it's the first weekend
0: in
1: October.
0: Oh, okay.
1: Yeah.
0: Yep.
1: Yeah. And then I also have, as a side note, I have I've been nominated for 2 awards, Album of the Year and Single of the Year for Lipstick and Boots for the Independent Josie Awards in Nashville.
0: Awesome.
1: And that is the weekend of the 17th, I believe, of September. And it's right around my daughter's birthday.
0: Okay.
1: So
0: yeah,
1: I'm
0: awesome.
1: Not exactly sure if I'll be jumping on a plane heading to Nashville, but I'd love to. Like, if I could win the lottery, I would teleport myself to the Grand Ole Opry, because that's where the award show is. So
0: awesome.
1: I'm super proud of that work. Took a village, that's for sure.
0: Yeah, that's it.
1: It was a tough year last year, like just for me, just in general, for a few different reasons. So being able to produce an album with, you know, the likes of Michael Carpenter and logistically, you know, he's in Sydney and I'm in Melbourne. So it was never convenient.
0: No, that's it.
1: But it was always a pleasure because he's so talented.
0: Yes, exactly. Yeah. No, well, that'd be fantastic to go over there for your daughter's birth. Take your daughter over there for a birthday while you're with but not easy.
1: I wish I could.
0: Yes.
1: Yeah. I wish I could, but I think that she probably has other plans for her birthday, and unfortunately, but anyway, we'll see how we go. And my co-writer Michael Sletta, he is also nominated in that award show as well, so
0: fantastic.
1: I would love to go for the simple fact of celebrating his success as well. So
0: the nomination would be as good as a win, isn't it?
1: Oh, I really do think so. Like, it's an acknowledgement, right? Mm-hmm. It's kind of like, wow, you know, and I know you and I've talked about this before. It's not why I write. Mm. I write for a lot of reasons. Sometimes it's for therapy, and sometimes it's just to write a song that makes people feel good.
0: Yep.
1: And to acknowledge an entire album is pretty special.
0: It
1: so,
0: is. Yeah.
1: Yeah, that's right. Yep. Don't always have to be the winner. Just, you know, throwing your hat in the ring.
0: That's it. Exactly. No, well, congratulations. And whether you win or getting nominated,
1: right?
0: Mate.
1: Well, thank you for getting my music out there. I mean, you've been so supportive. I really appreciate it. And the fact that, like, you know, I actually met you, which is amazing.
0: Yeah. No, you're very welcome. Yeah. We'll keep doing it, mate. You keep riding them and I'll keep spinning them. That is for sure.
1: Okay, thank you. On Rick's Country Mix.
0: On Rick's Country Mix. Exactly right. And and your latest single is another awesome song from your catalogue. Tonight. Mm-hmm. Could you tell us about that one? What a fantastic song.
1: Well, I'd love to. Yeah, thank you so much. So tonight is another co-write with my good friend Michael Saletta.
0: Mm-hmm.
1: It's to be a bit of a friendly habit, which is amazing. He's originally from Sale, Victoria, and now lives with his Australian wife in Nashville. So he and I used to spend a lot of time together here in Victoria, co-writing in person. And then when he moved to Nashville, we had to start to do the virtual write. So
0: yes.
1: This one is about, it's not like Best One Yet, because Best One Yet is a personal story of like how I met my husband. And I'm from the States, and,
0: yes,
1: and he's from Australia. Mm. So that song is reflective of our relationship. But it has the same sort of like connection around, you know, Rick, and you first meet that person, that really special someone, and the sparks fly, the fireworks go across the sky, and there's that like electricity between two people.
0: Yep.
1: That's what this song is about. And we wrote it so it could be, you know, performed live, performed on a festival stage, and hopefully connects with a lot of people and makes people feel good. Them feel good. Sorry.
0: Yep. No. I think you nailed it.
1: Oh, thank you. Is that what you felt when you listened
0: That's
1: to it?
0: Exactly right. It felt, yeah, exactly right. It's took me back to that night when me and my wife actually first met. And the lights on at my old HT Kingswood decided they weren't going to keep going, and we had to sit on the side of the road for about 3 hours.
1: Well, there you go.
0: You know, it's those moments. So good on you.
1: Yeah.
0: Fantastic.
1: Oh, thank you. Yeah.
0: And, and you're heading to town.
1: Hopefully your listeners like it as well, you know, and share it around. And awesome.
0: No, hopefully they will. And you're heading to town with as well, are you, Sandy? You're all locked up?
1: Well, I haven't locked last year or last earlier, like earlier this year.
0: This year.
1: You know, I did my show Lipstick and Boots at Moonshiners, which was way fun. Really hit a blast. I don't know, while I was there, maybe 6 or 7 different appearances and shows, and saw you, which was great.
0: Yes.
1: But as far as locking in anything for certain for Tamworth this year, I haven't yet.
0: Right.
1: But that's not to say that I won't show up, you know, like it's definitely, you know, it would be my, and I know this doesn't sound like a lot compared to many people, but it would be my 5th year of attending. So it'd be pretty special for me.
0: Yep. Well, hopefully we'll get to meet up there again and, fantastic. And, but
1: that was fun.
0: It was fun. Exactly.
1: Like
0: right.
1: Singing live.
0: Yeah. I'll never forget 2025, 2026 Tamworth. I'll get it right. Next year, last year. It was a big year for me as well, winning my award.
1: Oh, yeah. That's exactly right. Congratulations. That was amazing.
0: You.
1: And I was there.
0: You were there? You actually held the award? No, it was. It's,
1: I did.
0: Yeah, it's a great year, and but I'm looking forward to getting back to in 2027. But
1: big, you know what I love about that particular award show? A few different things. First of all, it's people's choice, which I think speaks volumes. It's not some judging panel of you know, who knows who in the zoo and all of that sort of stuff. It's actually people's choice.
0: Yep.
1: So that's really important. And also, I love the vibe of the town hall. Like from a as a vocalist, like there is nothing like the acoustics in that town hall, and it just reverberates like through. It's an awesome place to perform. So fingers crossed. I know that there's nominations up again now, and you know, you do as much as you can to get your name out there. But there's so many wonderful people in the country music, Australian country music family, that I'm just happy for everyone, to be quite honest with you. I think it's not about how big the piece of your pie is. It's about just being part of it and the excitement of it all. And that was another thing that I did last year at Tamworth, is that I actually went to the Golden Guitars and, you know, watching their performances and being part of that whole, and, you know, just, it was just amazing. And I've been welcomed. You know, I've got this Yankee accent I haven't been able to shake for 20 years.
0: Might be 25. It'll be gone. No, it's all good. No, I'm hearing what you're saying.
1: And, I don't know.
0: So,
1: maybe not.
0: Bring on Tamworth. But anyway, we better give my listeners a listen to your latest single. What do you think, Sandy?
1: I think that sounds like a great idea, Rick. Thank you.
0: No worries. Well, I really appreciate you coming back on. I look forward to our next chat down the track.
1: Well, great. Well, you know what? Without further ado, let's give our listeners a little bit of tonight.
0: No worries. Well, you can take it away, mate. You can intro it in and we'll go from there. Thank you.
1: Okay.
0: Good on you.
1: Happy to be on Rick's Country Mix once again. Very special. And I hope you all enjoy tonight.

And you are tuned into Rex Country Mix, and that was Sandy Facey with her latest single, Tonight. And I hope you enjoyed that chat with Sandy. And, yeah, stay up to date with Sandy's music by hitting that like button on her Facebook and Instagram. And if she's getting along to your town or you're lucky enough to be up there at the Gympie Music Muster, jump over and see, catch up with Sandy and say hello and support her with her music. But we'll keep going here with the music, and good to catch up there, Warren. And, yeah, I'll get that song on for you shortly, mate. But we're going to have a song now from Jelly Roll with his song, latest single, Hands Up. And then Kevin Sullivan with his latest single, A Piece, Our Piece of the Map, here on Rick's Country Mix on this Saturday afternoon.

And you are tuned in to Rick's Country Mix. And coming up for you now, I'm going to playing an AC/DC song, Highway to Hell, for Warren Johns up there in far north Queensland, Tully. Crank your volume up there, Warren.

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4: And you are tuned in to Rick's Country Mix, and I hope you're enjoying the music that I'm playing here today on the show. And coming up for you now, I've got a young lady releasing a debut single, and I'd like to welcome to Rick's Country Mix, Tamika Kennedy. Hello, Tamika, and welcome.
5: Hello.
4: How are you going? And debut single, you'd have to be pretty happy, excited, and scared all in one bundle.
5: Oh, for sure. I'm super excited. It's been a long time coming, so, you know, I'm very excited, but yes, very nervous as well.
4: Yeah, that's it. And amongst everything else, you've been keeping yourself busy. You're very busy, and, yeah, you're always up on stage with different artists and so forth and backing and so forth. So to release a debut single on top of that, you'd have to be,
5: busy. Yeah, it's funny. I kind of feel like I've been in the music industry for quite a while now, but it's funny, it's kind of like I'm only starting my career now, so It's a bit of a weird movement.
4: That's it. All your mates will have to come and support you now, Tamika.
5: Hopefully.
4: Yeah, that's it.
5: We'll see.
4: Yeah, that's it. You've got it all written down in the diary. No. Yeah, that's, you got shows or festivals coming up to promote your latest single or your debut single?
5: Yeah, so I've actually got a show Wednesday the 19th of August. It was my debut single launch, so Putting on a show at the Bathurst High Campus Theatre. We have a bunch of support acts. So we got the Rustin Welcomes, who are a young duo, and Nate Boylan, who's also a local country singer. And I'm pretty lucky to get to work with those boys every week at the Bathurst Academy of Music. I get to kind of tutor them and mentor them. So I'm super excited to have them on the show.
4: Yes.
5: And then I've also got Finlay Webb, who's my special guest, and he was actually on The Voice last night. And he got two chair turns, which is very exciting for Bathurst.
4: Yes.
5: I'm very excited to have my show. I'm bringing my band from Sydney to come and join me.
4: Yes.
5: And we're also launching some new merch and premiering a music video. So it's going to be a big night.
4: Oh, awesome. That'll be fantastic. And Finlay Webb, what a fantastic night for him. He must be feeling really well. Oh, it was good to see two chairs turn from him, because he works really hard, like you all.
5: It was a very special moment. We all did a little watch party last night, and there was definitely a few tears shed for everyone, I think.
4: Yeah. No, that's awesome. No, good on him. We'll have to watch him now and see how he goes. Hopefully he does really well, which I'm sure he will.
5: Yeah.
4: So, heading up to Tamworth, are you, Tamika? You got a...
5: Yeah, always. Wouldn't miss Tamworth.
4: Silly question, Rick.
5: I love the festival, and, you know, a lot of opportunities come out of the Tamworth Country Music Festival, and, yeah, it's all just about the big country music family.
4: Yeah, that's it. Exactly right. And you'll be able to showcase your debut single and your other music this year, next 2027. It'll be awesome.
5: Yeah, for sure.
4: That's it. And your debut single, Like This Before, could you tell us about that one and where the inspiration came from for this song? Thank you.
5: Yeah, so Like Us Before is kind of your like classic country pop love song. So it was inspired by a first dance, I guess you'd say, and kind of that connection, a special connection that you formed between you and someone on the dance floor, and you know, it's a bit of like a love at first sight. Yeah, kind of just like a happy love anthem, I guess I'd say. Mm-hmm. Yeah.
4: Awesome. Oh, well, I think you nailed the brief, mate. It's a fantastic song. I had a listen there just before, and good on you.
5: Thank you so much.
4: Oh, you're very welcome. And when are you planning releasing your next single? If I may, no pressure at all, Tamika.
5: Yeah, that's a good question. Okay. I hope in the next couple of months, I hope to just keep rolling them out from here on. Yep. And get a bit of a catalogue going.
4: Awesome. No, I'd love to get you back here on the show, and you can tell us all about your next single, but we better let your debut single have its light, and hopefully it does really well.
5: Yeah, see how we go. I'm very excited about it.
4: Oh, that's it. And my listeners, if they haven't done so already, just type in Tamika Kennedy on all your social media, Facebook, Instagram, TikTok, all those things that we try and keep up with will come up.
5: Yeah, for sure, yeah. It's a funny spelling. It's Tamika.
4: Okay. No, well, hopefully they'll... jump onto that, because we'll certainly get you back. I'll look forward to your second single down the track.
5: Thank you so much.
4: No, you're very welcome. And I thank you very much for coming on the show this week, Tamika. And like I said just before, you're very welcome. And I wish you well with this single. And would you like to intro it as we go out? Thank you very much.
5: Thank you.
4: You go.
5: Yeah, for sure. All right. You're listening to Like This Before by Tamika.

And you are tuned in the Rick's Country Mix, and that was Tamika Kennedy with her debut single, Like This Before. And I hope you enjoyed that song and look forward to more music from Tamika down the track. And we'll certainly be getting Tamika back on Rick's Country Mix. But jump over onto Tamika's Facebook and Instagram and stay up to date by hitting that like button on Tamika's profiles. But still to come on today's show, I'll be chatting with Nick Wolf from the Wolf Brothers about their latest single, and also Trent Richardson is coming on to tell us about his latest heartfelt single. But we're going to have a song now from Jason Aldean, Don't Tell On Me, and then Jane Denham's latest single, Angel of Mercy, here on Rick's Country Mix on this Saturday afternoon.

Hey, Fergus here from Kingswood, and I'm just sitting back enjoying the best country music that Rick is spinning here on Rick's Country Mix on 2MCE.

0: You are tuned into Rick's Country Mix, and that was the Wolf Brothers, and this song is featuring Zach and George, and it's How Many One More Times, and I have Nick Wolf from the Wolf Brothers on the line. Hello, Nick, and welcome back to the show.
1: G'day, mate. How you going? Going very well here. Always good to chat to you.
0: Yeah, Mark, doing the same this end, mate, just trying to keep up with everything, but it's all good. Weekend's nearly here, and Tamworth's just around the corner. What more do you want?
1: That's right, mate. Year's flying. Always fine. Time flies and having fun.
0: Oh, 100%, mate. And you'd be, as we were saying off air, you're being pretty busy. And your last release, but as with shows as well, mate, you've been on the road and on the plane and doing everything.
1: We have been, pardon me, yeah, we have been, mate. We've been absolutely flat out this year, which has been good. Probably one of our busiest years ever, I reckon. I've been on their road with our Australian made tour.
0: Yep.
1: All around the place, all around the country, and a bunch of festivals in between, and trying to record some new songs. I want to have a bit of downtime, and we even got a trip into Nashville there to write a few more songs.
0: Awesome.
1: It's all happening, mate. Loving it.
0: All happening, and it is. It's good trying to keep up with everything, but and as well as your latest single, we got more singles before the end of the year. Have you, Nick, planning or?
1: We do, mate. Yeah, there's going to be one more, and. I don't want to give too much away because we've just put this other one out. But what I will say is it's probably our favourite song we've ever written.
0: Awesome.
1: To date. I don't know what that means, whether it's going to be translate as, everyone else is going to like it, or that means we just like it. But it's very personal, and it's very factual, and it's about cricket. And it's very cool. So look, that'll be later on in the year.
0: You're dangling the carrot now.
1: we'll have to talk about that one later on. But it's pretty cool.
0: Yeah, so, that's it. Sounds like plan. Awesome. No, it'll be great to, and that'll be it. And then you, Tamworth, you got a show booked up there for Tamworth this year, or you're not heading it?
1: Yeah, mate, doing our double header at the Long Yard, two shows in the one day, Arvo for the family and under 18s, And then things get a bit crazier in the nighttime show at Long Yard. So, we're looking forward to Tamworth. That's an annual pilgrimage that we love doing. And actually, we were just in Tamworth last weekend. We did a show at the Town Hall.
0: Awesome.
1: So it was nice to go there outside of festival time and do some music. So, really cool.
0: Oh, fantastic. And the Long Yard doesn't get that crazy after dark, does it? Much.
1: Oh, man, I've seen a few things happen in there. But no, we've had some fantastic times in there over the year. Actually, we went there for tea the other night when we were in Tamworth, and it was, we only really go there in January, and they had the wood heater going in the dining room. So I was like, wow, this is very different vibe to normal. So
0: that's it.
1: What we're used to. So, we'll be back in January. It'll be much hotter situation.
0: I think so, mate. Now, I'm looking forward to getting up there in Tamworth. Hopefully get to catch you in Tamworth next year, mate. And amongst all the craziness, we might bump into each other.
1: Definitely, mate. That'd be good.
0: It'd be awesome. And and your latest single, Wannabe, could you tell us about that one?
1: Yeah.
0: Thank you.
1: I can, yeah. We wrote this one last December with our good mate, Phil Barton. Phil was a guy who has lived in Nashville for the last 20 years. He's an Aussie.
0: Mm-hmm.
1: And we've written a lot of songs with him over the years from, the get-go, a lot of our singles and stuff, and really good mate of ours. Anyway, he's got a bit of a Tassie connection, and he was down visiting some family around Christmas time, came down to my house and said, well, why are you down here? Could we write a song? Absolutely. So we all got together, and then Wannabe was the first thing that came out. And, it's sort of, I guess it's about, we're right where we want to be right at the moment. We're making music we love. We're not worrying too much. We're not trying to chase, trends and sounds and things. We're just making music. If it doesn't feel good, we don't do it, And this is just a good, fun sort of song. There's a few cool lyrics in that we wouldn't have written a few years ago. I guess, we were trying to, chase an American record deal, which we did get back before COVID. It happened all around COVID time, so it didn't really happen in the end. But, once that sort of, life works in mysterious ways, and I think that's the way it was meant to be, because we just love Australia and playing music in Australia and hitting the road and going to all these wonderful towns. And, so Wannabe is about that, being happy with what you got, making the most of it. And, yeah, really, really cool. There's this, I've never thought we'd mention Bunnings, Chicken Salt, One Day Cricket, and 420 Pies in a song, but we did in that one. So it sounds a bit weird out of context, but in the song it makes sense.
0: Yeah, that's it. No, good on you. It is a cracking song, and it's got to be turned up nice and loud to enjoy it. But, no, good on you. I'll look forward to more down the track when you release it. You keep doing what you're doing, Nick, you and Tom.
1: Mate, we will. We love it. As long as people keep coming to see us, we'll keep doing it, that's for sure.
0: Awesome, mate. But, well, we better give my listeners another listen to Wannabe, and I really appreciate you coming on the show this week, Nick, and look forward to your next instalment down the track.
1: Thanks for having me, mate. Always good to chat. Hope everyone likes Wannabe out there.
0: No worries at all, mate. Well, thanks again, and I was going to ask you the intro, but you've already half done that, but anyway, it's all good. Thanks again, Nick.
1: No worries, mate. All the best.

Where I belong. And you are tuned in to Rick's Country Mix, and that was the Wolf Brothers with their latest single, Wannabe. And I hope you enjoyed that chat with Nick Wolf, and I look forward to their next single down the track if he's after he's dangled the carrot for us. And but anyway, we better wait for that one. I'll let this one do its thing, and jump over onto their Facebook and Instagram and hit that like button and stay up to date when they're releasing more new music. And if you're heading to Tamworth, make sure you get along to their show at the Long Yard. But so I'd like to say hello to Doug Tilley, who's tuned in over there in Port Augusta. It was Port Augusta. I was right the first time. Hello, Doug, and thanks, mate, and hope you're travelling well. And, I've got a song here for you, mate, you might want to strap yourself in for. This is Toby Keith, Shut Up and Hold On. And then we'll follow that with one from Gail O'Neill, Sisterly Love, here on Rick's Country Mix on this Saturday afternoon.

0: And you are tuned in to Rick's Country Mix, and that was Trent Richardson with his song All In. And I have Trent on the line. Hello, Trent, and welcome back to Rick's Country Mix.
1: Rick, how are you, mate?
0: I'm going really well. And how are you going since we last chatted?
1: Yeah, good, mate, good. Same. Just potting along, mate. Still putting pen to paper, writing some songs, working, being a dad, all the rest of it, mate. Keep me busy.
0: Yeah, that's it. So you got plenty of spare time in the day. You got 23 hours to burn, mate. Not.
1: Oh, that's it, eh? I just sit around and twiddle my thumbs.
0: Yeah. No, it would be a busy lifestyle because you have been pretty busy with your music and, yeah, great songs coming out as well, mate, so far this year.
1: Yeah, I'd like to think so, Rick. I've had some good feedback, mate, which is always promising. It makes me release another one. So
0: yeah.
1: That's good, mate. I put a lot of time and, you know, good amount of dollars into it, mate, trying to get into, you know, as good as I can get it. And, you know, that's what I want to give to people, the best of the best of what I can do, mate. So, yeah, just grateful that everyone's on board and everyone's, yeah, listening to them and giving me the good feedback, mate, the ones that are listening anyway. So that's all I can ask for.
0: So, yeah, that's all we can ask for. And All In, you'd have to be pretty happy with that one. That was a fantastic song since you released it.
1: Yeah, it's a cracker, mate. It's a cracker. It's definitely, yeah, I thought I've got to write something a bit naughty. So yep. I thought All In, yeah, speaks for itself, mate. I thought, you know what, I'm going to give the people, I think, you know, there's a lot out there that, come across those scenarios at nightclubs and even performing. You see it all the time, people eyeing each other off and at the end of the night and, you know, everyone else is looking at each other going, oh, these two are, you know, going to kick things off. But anyway, so I thought I'm going to write a song about it.
0: That's it. No, you done well, mate. You nailed it. And, you got to keep everyone thinking with your music too, and that's probably one of the biggest keys too, I guess.
1: That's it, mate. Got to keep mixing it up. Got to keep mixing it up.
0: Yeah, that's it. And, and besides the single we'll talk about shortly, you got more singles before the end of the year, or this will be your last for 2026?
1: I don't know, mate. I'm not sure. I'm contemplating. I'm back in the studio, actually, not next week, the following. So I'm back in there recording some more. So I've just got to work out if I'm going to release a couple more singles or I do the EP or the album.
0: Yep.
1: Just trying to work it out, mate. But definitely, I definitely can say I reckon there'll be something before the end of the year for sure.
0: Awesome.
1: Might even be a little Christmas something. We'll see.
0: So we'll look at this. Watch this space.
1: Watch that. That's it.
0: That's all we can do. And festivals, you got any shows that you got coming up before the end of the year, before Tamworth, I should say?
1: I'm actually singing over at Sunset Sessions on Great Keppel Island up home. So that'll be a good one, mate. I'm over there for an hour. So doing an acoustic set there that I'm really looking forward to. I think old James Blundell's over there too and a couple of others, mate. So should be good, mate. I'm looking forward to that one. And I've got a couple others there that I've just got to lock in and final. Just still waiting to hear back from a couple of other festivals, mate. But until, you know, get the green light, I can't say, just in case. But
0: So
1: I got a couple more there, mate. And then, so I've got Gympie Muster. I've got a talent quest there. So
0: awesome.
1: Looking forward to that.
0: Yep. Be fantastic. And you started on Tamworth Abbey. You got shows up there that you can't really say too much about.
1: Yeah, got something in the pipeline, mate. Yeah, as I said, just pretty much just waiting to just get that, you know, it's all pretty much green light just to get that final approval, you know.
0: Yep.
1: But yeah, mate, I'll be there somewhere, that's for sure. I can promise you that.
0: Oh, awesome. We'll get to meet this year, mate. It'll be fantastic. Catch up.
1: Absolutely.
0: Yeah, that's it. And your latest single, Promise You Now. Could you tell us about that one? What a great song too, I might add. Thank you, Trent.
1: No, thanks, mate. I appreciate it. Yeah, this one's, this is the most personal song I've ever wrote. It's about me little fella. We spent, you know, my partner and I spent 2.5 months of the first part of little Archie's life in the NICU down in Brisbane, mate, in the hospital at the Mater Mothers. And it was tough, mate. And, you know, to go through something like that, you know, especially for your first one, you know, you don't think it's going to happen to you until it does, mate. But for all those parents or anyone out there listening that's, you know, had experienced something like that, this song is definitely, definitely for them. And I just wanted to share my journey. And also for me, mate, it was a bit like an old counseling session. You know, I feel like I'm lucky that I can write music and sing and perform because it's also a way of me, you know, letting out emotion and you know, stuff that's on my chest. And I thought, what a better way to do it, you know, for my boy, and also to, you know, a lot of babies, I think it's 1 in 5 now that go through that, and parents, and it happens so much, man. I thought I owe it to him and to all those other parents too out there that hopefully can can resonate with and mate and connect and enjoy it as much as I do. So,
0: yep. Well, I think you nailed it, mate, and good on you for that. It's it would be a hard time, especially your first, or whether it's your first or fifth or whatever. But still,
1: yeah, that's it, mate.
0: It's a hard thing.
1: Yeah, that's exactly right. You know, it was it was a tough time. We, you know, little fellas, you know, he's been diagnosed with something called septo-optic dysplasia. So he's 1 in 30,000 babies. He's blind and he's facing a lot of, you know, medical treatments and stuff for the rest of his life. But, you know, besides all that, mate, now there's always someone doing it worse. And at the same time, he's, yep. You know, he is just a little firecracker, mate. He's kicked down every door and he's got bloody doctors scratching their head, not knowing how he's doing what he's doing. And that's all I can be, you know, just blessed for, mate, that he's, he's doing well. And, you know, we love him and he's loved. And I think that's what, you know, getting him across every little chapter, mate, so far. So,
0: yep, no, awesome. No, hopefully all goes well down the track, and I'm sure he'll keep you and his mum on your toes, mate.
1: Oh, he certainly will, mate. He will.
0: No, fantastic. Well, we probably should give my listeners a listen to it, Trent. And as I said, it was a fantastic song, but we better let them have a listen and enjoy it.
1: Absolutely, mate. Tell them to get the tissues out.
0: No worries, mate. And Trent Richardson, that's just type that in and everything will come up. They'll find you. They should already have you on their radar because you've been on here a time or two before.
1: Yeah, that's it, mate. You got me all over the old Instagram, Facebook, TikTok, all social media, mate. Trent Richardson on there. You can't miss me. Cowboy pin with the cowboy hat. But I appreciate all the love and support with the music, mate.
0: Oh, you're very welcome, mate. Would you like to intro your latest one as we go out? And thanks very much for coming back on the show this week.
1: No, thanks heaps, Rick. Means a lot, mate. This is Trent Richardson, and this is my latest single, Promise You Now.

And you are tuned into Rex Country Mix, and that was Trent Richardson with his latest single, I Promise You Now. And I hope you enjoyed that chat with Trent, and yeah, his very heartfelt new single for his son. Yeah, jump over onto Trent's Facebook and Instagram and hit that like button and stay up to date when Trent is releasing more new music. But I'd like to thank Trent for coming on this week, and also Nick Wolf from the Wolf Brothers, Tamika Kennedy, Sandy Facey, Joel Spence, Chloe Marks, and Mick Bond from Bruin. And jump over and make sure you've hit that like button on their Facebook and Instagram and support these guys so they can keep doing exactly what they're doing, creating some great music. And that goes for all the artists I played for you here on Rick's Country Mix. And I hope you enjoyed the show today. And it's been a lot of interviews again, I know, but yeah, hopefully you enjoy the chats and the new music. But as I said at the top of the show, we lost a legend in country music in Dolly Parton on the 26th of August. And I'm going to play her song, her first number one hit, actually, and it's Joshua. And then we'll have Islands in the Scream, and this one's featuring with Kenny Rogers and Dolly Parton. And if we have time, we'll have a little bit of Luke Bryan, Take My Time to Take My Drunk Ass Home. But just a reminder, too, if yeah, you want to jump over onto my new, brand new website, which is ricknashradio.au, jump over there and check it out. And my interviews from today's show will be on there a little bit later on this evening or first thing tomorrow morning. But yeah, jump over and check it out. And check out the featured artists that I've got on there also on the new website. And also this next Wednesday between 1 and 2, you'll catch a highlight show of today's show. But I'd like to thank each and every one of you for tuning in today, and I hope you enjoyed the show. But let's have these two songs from Dolly Parton to take us out this week. And thanks again for listening. And until next Saturday afternoon between 2 and 5, I'll catch you then. Until then, it is bye-bye from Rick.

laying out in the yard, and it growled at me, and I swallowed hard, and I heard somebody say, "Well, who are you?" Oh, and there he stood in the door of that shack, and his beard and his hair was long and black, and he was the biggest man I'd ever seen. When he spoke, his voice was low and deep, but he just didn't frighten me, 'cause somehow I just knew he wasn't mean. He said, "What you doing?"

Welcome to Off The Record. I'm Brian Wise. Thank you very much for joining me on the program. This mainly music show, we're going to take a brief excursion over to Nashville, Tennessee to have a chat to Dave and Soren from Sweet Talk, who are there rehearsing and writing. They're rehearsing for a tour with the Red Stray Clays, so we're going to have a chat to them in a little while, and we're going to hear their brand new single. But first of all, I'm going to be playing some new releases for you, some of the things that have caught my fancy over the last couple of weeks, and one of those is a brand new song from Neil Young and the Chrome Hearts. Neil's doing a couple more dates with the band a little bit later in the year. I think they're supporting or co-starring or co-billing with Willie Nelson. I'll talk about that a little bit later on. It's called Second Song, and while Neil had been off the road for a little while, great to see he's back with this incredible combination that also includes the legendary Spooner Oldham. Here's Second Song from Neil Young and the Chrome Hearts.

Young and the Chrome Hearts and the new single, in fact, the title track of the new album, Second Song, which is coming out in a couple of months' time. Of course, last year, Neil and the current backing band, the Chrome Hearts, did a whole lot of touring. They initially planned, apparently, to keep it going into this year, but they took a bit of a break. They announced a European tour for June and July, but a few months before it was going to take place, Neil cancelled the tour, explaining that he decided to take a break. And that break lasted for a little while until he's decided to join his old friend Willie Nelson for a couple of shows on the East Coast of America in September. And in fact, they will take place on September the 22nd and September the 24th in Bridgeport, Connecticut.

0: It's a poem called The Fly, or a spoken word piece called The Fly, written with his partner, Kathleen Brenham. Why don't we hear that? And then we'll have a chat to Sweet Talk, who are currently in America, and they're going to be touring with the Red Clay Strays. And so I caught up with them on Zoom just last week to have a chat with them about how that was going, and also to hear their new single, No Vacancy. But first of all, here's Tom Waits and The Fly.
1: You've got those 360-degree see-around eyes. You've got wings so fast they buzz when you fly. A maggot is what you are in your early cocoon. They probably find flies all the way on the moon. Even weeds don't ever want to die. Is it any different for a fly? You have no house. Well, you have mine. You have no real friends. Stay away from the wine. Housefly, go to sleep. Say goodbye. No one will weep when you die. On horses, on houses, in May, any spill is a pond where you play. Buzzing and hovering tabletops. When you land, it abruptly stops. Get a job. Turn off the siren. Go into town. See if anyone's hiring. You have such a short life. Who is that there, your wife? I guess she's Shelley. You must be Byron. You're schmutz, but you still clean your hands. You and your toots by the frying pan. This must be you and your aunt, your nephew and your daughter. Stand still. Don't move. I'll go get my swatter. You're a buzzing fly in F sharp. You sound better with a lute and a harp. You land on us and you land at us. You'll never have status. You aimed for my eye, you piece of crap fly. You fucker, you sit on the cake, cleaning your hands and your face. You're handsome and thin, you try to blend in. You bastard, sitting around all over the place. You'll be here even after the bomb. Why don't you go out and eat cat shit with your mom? A king just wiped one of your folks from his face. Well, I guess you all just own the place. Housefly, housefly. You're sitting by the foam in the back on a keg with your see-through wings and your strange little legs. No one's had a life stranger than you. You know famine, you know war, you know danger. You were brushed from the slacks on the president's thigh. You lived for a day on a dead fish's eye. Mobile to Yokohama, people. I know you probably know the Dalai Lama. On your baby when you change her. I know you probably had family in the manger. Roaches, rats, gnats, fleas, flies. No one's gonna weep when you die. Twitch and stutter, scrub and laugh, and do that dance that your weird mother choreographed. Like two lazy violins braided together in a low spastic siren to warn us of nothing. And you're named only after your ability to do so. Hum around the room in a lopsided circle like someone's blowing leaves in another town. Scribble, scribble in a low, bored buzz. Housefly, housefly, go to sleep, say goodbye. No one will weep when you die. Housefly, housefly, go to sleep and say goodbye. No one will weep when you die.
0: You're listening to Off the Record on the Line from Nashville, Tennessee. Dave and Soren from Sweet Talk. Hey, guys, you're about to go on tour with the Red Clay Strays. I think that tour starts

0: in just a couple of days. What are you doing in Nashville?
1: Oh, well, we landed here a couple of weeks ago to kind of acclimatize, like jet lag's a pretty heavy deal. We spent a couple of weeks in some songwriting sessions with some pretty incredible writers here. We've taken a lot of meetings, there's a lot of agency meetings and all that sort of stuff because it's such a big tour. And then we've just been spent the last week in production rehearsals. So we've did the band that, we had a couple of visa issues with some of our players, so we've had to get a couple of guys locally to play. Yeah, but it's going really well. You'll know some of these people actually. So on piano for this tour, we've actually got the Texas piano man Robert Ellis
0: Robert
1: playing
0: Ellis,
1: with
0: yeah,
1: us.
0: great.
1: Yeah, and his preferred bass player Joffrey Mueller is also joining us on this tour, which is pretty phenomenal. So,
2: Fantastic. We feel pretty lucky, to be honest.
0: You're recording a new album there, Soren, is that right? Or are you just doing rehearsals for an album? How's that working?
2: Well, we've been writing most of this year actually for album number two. But part of coming to Nashville was to, start to collaborate with some writers we really love and respect over here. So that's what we've, pretty much every day we've had some form of writing with someone. So it's been a huge learning curve for us, but we've got some really cool new songs that will, some of them might feature on album number two, some of them we might hold over to number three. We'll have to see.
0: I guess, Dave, you mentioned rehearsal. You're getting ready for the tour, which is great news. How did it all come about? I mean, you supported the band when they were in Australia. They must have loved you.
1: Yeah, we still don't fully understand how we ended up touring with them in Australia. We know that they knew about us at some point. Before we had contact, they talked about us in an interview in the States at one point. And that's when promoters from the US started reaching out to us because they'd heard the Red Clay Strays speak about us. So it was after that that they invited us on tour with them. So they kind of headhunted us for that Australian piece. And then on the road, we became such fast friends with them that, I mean, it was a real family vibe within a show. And we played a packed out Fortitude Valley. What's that place called? The Fortitude
2: Fortitude
1: Music
2: Music
1: Hall.
2: Hall. Yeah.
1: And that was packed when we went on stage and we played a really good set. And then after that, I think they were like, okay, these guys are the real deal. And so we became really, great friends with them because they're the real deal too. I guess real recognizes real, we like to say. And yeah, we just ended up falling, more or less in love with the guys. And I think the feeling was mutual and they brought us over. A lot of people say a lot of stuff on the road, like we really want you to come over to the States, but the Red Clay Strays actually meant it. So, within about 6 months, they'd reached out to us with an offer to come over on tour with them, and we've put the pieces together since. So, we're just so grateful to them to bring us over here. It's the trip of a lifetime, the opportunity of a lifetime, and we're treating it as such.
0: It's pretty exciting, and it's going to be great to see the response of audiences there. Hey, the new single's been out for a week or so, No Vacancy, and the single before that came out a while ago. It's a little, I won't say it's a change of direction, but maybe slight change of style, perhaps. It sounds a little bit different. Tell us about that, Soren.
2: For sure. Like we've always had probably, I would call it a rich tapestry of sources as far as music goes. And what we've done up until Ride Out on Me was a reflection of that. And we're trying to, I guess, broaden those horizons, which is part of why we're over here as well. So, yeah, I can sort of definitely relate to it sounding like something different for us. But we're trying to push ourselves as a band and as songwriters. So, those songs, they're just coming out. We're trying to evolve as songwriters, shall we say?
1: Yeah, I think something like Ride Out on Me was, definitely attempt to kind of push the boat out a little bit and try some new ideas. So we actually co-wrote that one with Elliot Hammond from the Delta Rigs and who plays drums for now. And so, that was an opportunity for us to write with somebody from the outside and somebody who's in the organization and, get a studio and see what happens. No Vacancy is a really interesting one because I don't think we actually thought that was a Sweet Talk song initially. That was something sort of I'd been working on for, I don't know, way too long, probably 12 months, an attempt to write like a classic country ballad. And I think when we first started bending it around as a possibility, we thought we might just record like a demo of it and see if it worked or like, would it reflect Sweet Talk? Once we actually started working on it together and put it that Sweet Talk lens, I think it was a real defining moment for us because I think at that point we realized that we can basically kind of do any type of song provided it goes through that Sweet Talk filter. You know, that was a real watershed moment. Like, we can do a country ballad and it can totally sound like Sweet Talk provided that we're all involved in that, you know? Yeah, so that kind of, that's almost nice confidence to push the boat out even further over here with some other writers, which has been so cool.
0: Hey, you've only been there a few days. How are you? I think you've both been there before anyway, haven't you? To Nashville?
1: Yeah.
0: So how are you? Yeah, sorry, go on.
2: Well, 12 years ago we were here, so it's definitely looking like a different kind of a town and a different area. We stayed in East Nashville last time as well, but yeah, we're loving it.
0: Have you had any barbecue yet? I mean, I suppose.
1: Oh, God, yeah.
2: There's barbecue here? What?
0: Barbecue. You've been to the
1: peg? Yeah, I mean, every second day.
0: You've been to the peg leg porker yet? No.
1: No, we have not. We have heard about the peg leg porker. But I tell you what happens when you go to Nashville, Brian, is that every single person who knows you, who's been to Nashville before, reaches out with their to-do list to you. And so you end up with about 180 line items of things that you've got to check out and sandwiches you've got to eat. And so, you know, we're just trying to play it by ear. Honestly, though, Brian, we've been working pretty much all day, every day since we've been here. Like, as I mentioned earlier, we have a second record almost finished already. Most people won't know that, but we have 9 songs recorded, second record. And so over here, we've been kind of writing towards the third record, and we've written 5 songs already since we've been here. We wrote 2 today. So, you know, so really we've got another 6 weeks here. We're going on the road with some amazing writers as well. So by the end of this trip, we'll have a third record written, if not a bag, you know, so we're working quick.
0: Hey, you're going to cover a fair amount of ground too. It's a kind of right across the states in a way, isn't it?
2: Yeah, it certainly is. I mean, some of the places to us seem very exotic. So, yeah, places like Sioux Falls, Spokane, Bismarck, Bowman. We know nothing about these places. So, yeah, it's going to be a real eye-opener.
0: Well, all the best for the tour. It's going to be great. You know, it'll be really exciting for you. And I guess while you're over there, you'll be able to make some really good contacts for the future.
2: Yeah, that's definitely the plan. The plan is to come back as regularly as possible. And this is our first foray into planting those seeds to come back and more. So that is definitely the plan.
0: Hey, well, great to talk to you. Thanks for catching up with me on this brief chat. And look forward to hearing some news on the road from you.
1: Yeah, man. I bet we can do this regularly if you like, Brian. You know, we'll have internet access. So yeah, if you want to chat again, we're open to it. This time's always good.
0: Great.

new single from Sweet Talk, six-piece band. We were talking to Dave and Soren in Nashville. Will be really interesting to see how they go playing with the Red Clay Strays. Their new single is called No Vacancy. It's a little bit of a change of direction, isn't it? It'd be really interesting also to hear the forthcoming album, which I guess must be coming out at some stage in the new year. So all the best to them over there in Nashville and for their US tour. Hopefully it'll get even bigger from there. We've got some new releases for you, including some old songs. And I thought I might start off with a track from the brand new album from Richard Thompson. I always get excited when there's a new Richard Thompson album out. The album is titled Hippies, Thugs and Heroes. And we're going to hear the track Cocaine Walking, Booze Talking. Hey, that is a very timely song, given recent current events. And we'll also hear a classic song recorded by Buddy Miller and recorded with Dan Penn and released on Buddy's forthcoming album. It's the first single from the forthcoming self-titled album, which is his first studio album in more than 10 years, I think, and then a Bob Dylan cover version. But first of all, here's Richard Thompson.

0: great version of Bob Dylan's You Ain't Going Nowhere from Israel Nash. He's an Austin, Texas-based artist, and he's got an album coming out called Sweetheart of the Rodeo Reimagines, coming out on September the 25th, and really looking forward to that because there will be some very interesting interpretations of songs that appeared on that classic Birds album. Before that, you would have recognised Peter Tosh's Don't Look Back, which originally had Mick Jagger singing on it, but there it's got, well, with Peter Tosh, and there it's got Buddy Miller and Dan Penn from Buddy Miller's forthcoming solo album, which will be out in a few months' time, or about a month's time, actually, and Cocaine Walking, Booze Talking from Richard Thompson, his album Hippies, Thugs and Heroes. You're listening to Off the Record with Brian Wise. Let's continue in a slightly different mood. Jackson Browne has released, well, it's a song on YouTube, and I came across it because he appeared at the benefit for Steve Earle's son, John Henry, who goes to a very special school in New York State. And Jackson Browne's recorded a song called Pretty Little Shoes, a song that I was unfamiliar with, but he does a beautiful version of that. And after Jackson Browne, we're going to hear a Tulsa, Oklahoma artist called Ken Pomeroy and her version of Late for the Sky. First of all, here's Jackson Browne.
1: I'm Jackson Browne. I'm very happy to be playing tonight for you and for the Keswell School and for John Henry and his friends. This is a song, I want to dedicate this to John Henry. And this is a song I got from an old recording of John Lee Ziegler, who I can't play it quite like him. I just love this version, though. And I mean, he plays guitar backwards and upside down, so we get some special stuff in there. I might get a guitar and string it backwards, or, you know, so I can try to get that. But this is as close as I get with a regular guitar. This is Pretty Little Shoes.

0: from Tulsa, Oklahoma. That's McKinnon Pomeroy, who goes by the name of Ken Pomeroy, and her beautiful version of Jackson Browne's great song, Late for the Sky. And that's been released as part of a series of singles, including a great version of Woody Guthrie's Deportee. You can find that streaming just about everywhere. I'm sure we're going to hear more of Ken Pomeroy in future. And Jackson Browne before that, Pretty Little Shoes, a song that he recorded for John Henry's school, that's Steve Earle's son's school, as a benefit concert. Well, you've been listening to Off the Record. Hope you've enjoyed the music on the program today, and hope you enjoy catching up with Sweet Talk in Nashville, Tennessee. I'm going to leave you with a band from WA who are about to do an Australian tour. They've got a new single out from their forthcoming album, and it's called Delta. And we'll close Off the Record this week with that particular song, brought to you on the satellite network of the Community Broadcasting Association of Australia, supported by the Community Broadcasting Foundation. Have a great week.
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Hello, I'm Drew for 2MCE. Welcome to Britpop versus the World, a deep dive into the best of indie music. We'll explore the iconic music of Manchester, Liverpool, Glasgow, and London, highlighting the UK bands that shaped a generation. But it's not just about Britain. If it's indie, it's part of the story, from Australia and the US to Europe. Get ready for music that will live forever.

First was Blur with Park Life featuring Phil Daniels. It reached number 10 on the UK singles chart and won both British Single of the Year and British Video of the Year at the 1995 Brit Awards. That was followed by Noel Gallagher's High Flying Birds, which is the band he formed after he left Oasis. The song, This Is The Place, is taken from their 2019 EP of the same name. Now we're off to Merseyside with the Boo Radleys and then the Covell.

Wake Up Boo by the Boo Radleys is taken from their fourth album, Wake Up, which topped the UK album charts in 1995. The song is their biggest hit both in the UK and internationally, peaking at number 9 on the UK singles chart. After that was The Coral with Dreaming of You from their eponymous debut album. In October 2011, UK music paper The NME placed this single at number 85

You Know, taken from their debut album Tourist History, which won the Choice Music Prize for the 2010 Irish Album of the Year. Following that was I'll Get By by Wigan band The Lathams. This single was taken from their debut UK chart-topping 2021 album How Beautiful Life Can Be. For the next three tracks, we cross to the US and then Australia.

first was Cage the Elephant with Aberdeen. Interestingly, the song was originally titled Maybelline, but the band later changed it to Aberdeen after the lead singer realised he kept singing the city's name while rehearsing in Aberdeen, Scotland. Next was Frank Black, the lead singer of the Pixies, performing Headache. This track comes from his second solo album, Teenager of the Year, which is featured in the book 1001 Albums You Must Hear Before You Die. Finally, we heard Melbourne's These New South Wales with Big Machine, taken from their fourth studio album, Godspeed, which debuted at number 23 on the ARIA charts in 2025. Coming up, cover of the week, a fresh take on a classic. Can you name both the original artist and the band covering the song?

That was Sunderland's Futureheads performing their UK top 10 hit Hounds of Love, a cover of the classic song by Kate Bush. Next, from Fremantle, Western Australia, is Spacey Jane with Sitting Up. This song was ranked number 6 in the 2022 Triple J Hottest 100. Indeed, Spacey Jane scored 6 tracks in that year's countdown, including 3 songs in the top 10.

following Spacey Jane with the Scottish indie sister duo The Chords with Fabulist from their self-titled 2025 debut album. That was followed by Echo Belly's King of the Curb, the second single from their second album, 1995's On.

0: That was Ocean Colour Scene with The Day We Caught the Train from their 1996 album Moseley Shoals, which reached number two in the UK. Then came the Scottish Britpop band The Supernaturals with I Wasn't Built to Get Up. We finish with a song that is one of my personal favourites. Taken from their UK top 10 album Love God, this is The Soup Dragons with Mother Universe.
1: In other words, all that I really know about the outside world is relayed to me through my electrical connections. Why, that would mean that I really don't know what the outside universe is like at all, for certain.
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0: Good evening, everyone. Yes, it's Saturday night, and it's Jeff here right through till 10 o'clock tonight presenting your requests. And we've got, as usual, seven short, sharp, snappy, sizzling songs of the 60s at 7 o'clock first. But first, it's got to be the telephone number. Yes, how do you find us? Well, it's quite easy. Our telephone number here at 2MCE is 6303 9400, or if you'd like to send us a text message, 0412 009923. And I think the text service is operating tonight, so give it a go. But first of all, let's go back to the 60s. And the 60s we're presenting right now, the year is 1960. Yes, that's it.
1: 1958.
0: Oh, no, that's not right. It's this one.
2: 1960.
0: Thank you. And it is Bernard Cribbins. Remember him?
3: Right, said Fred, both of us together, one each end and steady as we go. Tried to shift it, couldn't even lift it, we was getting nowhere, and so we had a cup of tea. And right, said

Need more space to ship the so-and-so. At bad twins is taking off the inches and it got us nowhere. And so we had a cup of tea and right said Fred, have to take the wall down, that there wall is gonna have to go. Took the wall down, even with it all down, we was getting nowhere. And so we had a cup of tea and Charlie had a think and he

0: I said to Charlie, we'll just have to leave it standing on the landing, that's all. You see, the trouble with Fred is he's too hasty. Now, you never get nowhere if you're too hasty.
1: 1961.

0: One, two, three, one, two, three. Hold on, hold on.
1: I was out.
0: Now, I'm just going to raise this so as it's nearer the bass strings than the top string. Paul's broken at last, broken at last. Paul's broken at last he's broke today. Okay. One, oh, you ready, Macca? One, two, three, one, two, three.

Well, there was a lot of memories from the 60s then. The Move and Blackberry Way, Crispy and St. Peter's, Almost Persuaded, The Beatles from the film Help, You've Got to Hide Your Love Away, Little Millie Small and My Boy Lollipop, Brian Hyland, Sealed with a Kiss, Cliff Richard and the Young Ones, and we started off my favourites from the 60s with Bernard Cribbins and Right Said Fred.

0: Yes, that's what it's all about. Saturday night request, and the lines are now open. 6303 9400, or if you'd like to send us a text message, the tablet number is 0412 009923. And first cab off the rank, it's off to Orange and Greg and the Duck. Their theme tonight is ballads. And Dickie Valentine, his ballad is The Finger of Suspicion. Johnny Mathis, A Certain Smile. Dolly Parton, oh yes, we're going to have a lot of requests from Dolly Parton tonight. Yes, passed away this week, 80 years of age. And tonight, we're going to start off with I Will Always Love You from Dolly, Coat of Many Colours. But before that, we're going to the Rocky Horror Picture Show. Yes, this is a ballad, so Greg tells me. And this is The Time Warp. So sit back and enjoy the Rocky Horror Picture Show, Time Warp.
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2: I've got to

0: Well, there was Dickie Valentine and the Finger of Suspicion, just for Greg and the Duck in Orange, and that was your first ballad for the night. We then had Johnny Mathis and A Certain Smile. Dolly Parton had two beautiful songs in memory of her, yes, who passed away just this Tuesday. 80 years of age, our Dolly Parton. I Will Always Love You and The Coat of Many Colours. We started off our ballads tonight for Greg and the Duck with the Rocky Horror Picture Show and The Time Warp. All right, back in a moment with some more requests. In the meantime, something we need to pay our bills.
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0: And just a reminder once again, our telephone number 6303 9400, or send us a text on the SMS tablet 0412 00 9923. And now we're off to Manildra, and Margaret has phoned in. Thank you, Margaret. Got a beautiful triple play coming up for you right now. And yes, another Dolly Parton favourite. Here You Come Again, Dolly Parton. Doris Day, A Guy Is a Guy. Let's start off with Mike and the Mechanics. And yes, your special anthem, The Living Years. Just for you, Margaret, from Manildra.

0: Yes, here she goes. That's Dolly, all right. Hope you enjoyed that, Margaret. Margaret from Inilda. Here you come again. Dolly Parton, the late Dolly Parton. Yes, a big treat. Yes, tomorrow night at 8 o'clock, and I'll be featuring the story of Dolly Parton. Also tonight, Margaret, we have Doris Day, A Guy is a Guy, and we started off your triple play with Mike and the Mechanics and The Living Years. We'll find another triple play for you as the night goes by, Margaret, so don't go away. A few messages and then back to the classics.
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back to the requests now. Mary from Bathurst, thanks for your call, Mary. We'll split your requests into half, and we'll have Bruce Springsteen and My Hometown. We'll have John Cougar, Mellencamp and Small Town. Frank Sinatra, yes, Old Blue Eyes himself, and My Way. Let's start off with Steve Earle and Copperhead Road. Just for you, Mary from Bathurst.

0: And that was Bruce Springsteen, My Hometown, just for you, Mary, along with John Cougar Mellencamp and Small Town, and Frank Sinatra, yes, the man himself, My Way. And we started off your four in a row with Steve Earle and Copperhead Road. We shall return to the balance of your songs, Mary, very, very soon. But right now, it's 12 minutes past 8 o'clock, and this is Saturday Night Jukebox.
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0: And where are we heading now? Bathurst. Yes, Bathurst is the place. And Graham. Graham has just called us up from the township of Bathurst, and he would like to hear a Louis Armstrong song and a Bing Crosby song. So we've got one of each for you, Graham. And we'll start off with Bing Crosby and Grace Kelly, True Love, and then Louis Armstrong and Bing, and They're Gone Fishing. But first of all, Bing and Grace Kelly, just for you, Graham from Bathurst.

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0: But I can prove it.
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1: I'm wishing I could be that kind of fool.
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0: Welcome to the club.
1: On my

0: Papa Bing, I've stopped by your place a time or two lately, and you aren't home either.
1: Well, I'm a busy man, Louie. 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
0: 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You was just playing old gone fishing. There's a sign upon your door.
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0: Gone fishing.
1: 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I got me a big one staked out.
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1: I don't have to work. I got me a piece of Gary.
0: Cows need milking in the barn.
1: I have the twins on that detail. They each take a side.
0: But you just don't give a darn.
1: Give them 4 bits of cow and hand lotion.
0: You just never seem to learn.
1: Man, you taught me.
0: You ain't got no ambition.
1: You're convincing.
0: Gone fishing. Got your hound dog by your side.
1: That's old Cindy Lou going with me.

what a classic that was. Just for you, Graham, Gone Fishing from Louie and Bing Crosby, and True Love from Bing and Grace Kelly. Thanks for the call, Graham, and you're welcome to join us anytime through Saturday night. Right through till 10 o'clock we go. All right, we're back to Orange now, heading off to Orange. Greg of the Duck and some more ballads. Bobby Darin, Beyond the Sea. Perry Como for the Good Times. Dean Martin, Everybody Loves Somebody. Let's start off with, guess what? Louis Armstrong is back again. And this time, it's a kiss to build a dream on. Just for Greg and the Duck in Orange.

0: That's a classic song, that one. Yes. And Beyond the Sea, Bobby Darin. And that's for our balladeers tonight, Greg and the Duck from Orange. For the Good Times, Perry Como, Everybody Loves Somebody, Dean Martin. We started off your four in a row with Louis Armstrong, a double play we've had from Louis Armstrong tonight now. And this occasion, it was A Kiss to Build a Dream On. Thanks, Greg and the Duck, and hope to hear from you as the night goes along. All right, message time, and then back to Tina from Lithgow.
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2: 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A 2MCE sponsor. 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

We're heading off down to Lithgow now and Tina. I just might add that our SMS text machine is not working this evening. So if you would like to give it, call us on 6303 9400, and we're also having problems with the phone, so just take it steady and we'll get there eventually. The phone is not calling and not, it doesn't have a ring tone, so I have to just keep picking up and hope that someone at the other end. So lots of problems tonight, but we'll get there. And Tina, just for you, from Skyhooks, Jukebox Siberia, Moody Blues and The Voice, let's start off with Tin Tin and Toast and Marmalade for Tea.

made it. Thanks, Tina, for your call tonight. Sorry, the text machine is out of action once again. But the good old phone, well, it's playing up too, but we're getting there somehow, Tina. Jukebox Iberia, Skyhooks, The Voice, Moody Blues, and Toasted Marmalade from Tin Tin. Coming up next, back to Mary from Bathurst. And we've got Alan Jackson and 5 o'clock Somewhere, Ricky Martin, and we've got Treaty, I Woke Up in Love, David Cassidy. Let's start off with the Sunny Boys. The Sunny Boys and I'm Alone With You. Just for you, Mary from Bathurst. Wait, where is it? Where is it? Oh, there it is, over there. I've got to bring it from the computer onto the stage. And it's playing up, like everything tonight, playing up. You got it. Jake Owen, Alone With You. No, we wanted the Sunny Boys. And it is there. Let's get it across. Come on, Sunny Boys, you can do it. It says, you give me a break. Yeah, come on, Sunny Boys. And come across. Oh, dear. We'll get there. We'll get there eventually. Oh, there it is. Found it. Here comes the Sunny Boys and Alone With You. Comes on, it goes off, it comes on, it goes off. Whew, what a night. Sunny Boys, Alone With You. Let's have another go. It's freezing. I'm not freezing, I'm getting hot. Alone With You, try another way. Come on, you can do it. Come on. It's coming off, it's coming on. Try again. Oh boy. There's the Sunny Boys. Come on. It needs an overhaul, I'm afraid, this computer. A big overhaul. Like into the creek and then out again. Come on. Try again.

Well, there we go. We finally got there, and that, of course, was for you, Mary from Bathurst. It was David Cassidy. Coming up next, we're halfway through your requests this time, Mary. Coming up next, we've got Treaty. Treaty, and it's Yothu Yindi.

That was Ricky Martin and Livin' La Vida Loco. Now, your final request, Mary, is Alan Jackson, 5 o'clock somewhere. And it is also a request from Jukebox Jen from Clifton Grove. So, Jukebox Jen, this is for you as well as Mary. It's 5 o'clock somewhere, and it's Alan Jackson.

0: time zone am I on? What country am I in?
1: It doesn't matter. It's 5 o'clock somewhere.
0: It's always on 5 in Margaritaville, come to think of it.
1: Yeah, I heard that.
0: You've been there, haven't you?
1: Yes, sir.
0: I've seen your boat there.
1: I've been to Margaritaville a few times.
0: All right. Well, that's good.
1: Stumble my way back.
0: Okay. Well, we just want to make sure you can keep it between the navigational beacons.
1: Between the buoys. I got it.
0: All right. Well, it's 5 o'clock. Let's go somewhere.
1: I'm ready. Crank it up.
0: Let's get out of here.
1: I'm gone.

It's 5 o'clock somewhere, Alan Jackson says. Just for you, Jukebox Jen from Clifton Grove, and also for Mary from Bathurst. And your other songs, Mary, Living La Vida Loco, Ricky Martin, Treaty from Yothu Yindi, I Woke Up in Love, David Cassidy, and I'm Alone With You, Sunny Boys. Hope you enjoyed them, Mary. We enjoy playing them for you. Right now, it is time to head to Orange, back to Orange, and Jeff the Gardener. We've got Dolly Parton, yes, the late Dolly, Real Love. We have Islands in the Stream from those two singers, Dolly and that other chap. Yes, who's that other chap? Let's see, Kenny Rogers, of course it is. But we'll start off with Petula Clark for you, Jeff, and for myself. Yes, it's our favourite song from Petula Clark, The Song of My Life.

0: Yes, that was Dolly, the late Dolly Parton, and Real Love. Just for you, Jeff the Gardener from Orange, along with Islands in the Stream from Kenny and Dolly, and Petula Clark, The Song of My Life. Thanks a lot, Jeff, for your request tonight. All right, coming up next, we're off to Clifton Grove, and Jukebox Jen in just a moment.
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0: Things aren't working tonight. I'm waiting. No, it's not happening. All right. Okay. Jukebox Jen. That's right. So we've got Bobby Goldsboro and that classic song, Honey, just for you, Jukebox Jen. But before that, we played Alan Jackson's 5 o'clock somewhere. So, Jimmy Barnes, how about some Flame Trees? Just for you, Jukebox Jen, followed by Honey.

0: just a twig.
1: Yes, it is a beautiful song, Jukebox Jen. And I know it's your favourite, isn't it? From Bobby Goldsboro, Honey. The one I'm Okay But I'm Not, could not find that in our library at all, Jukebox Jen, but I shall check it out at home and see if I can track it down somewhere else. 5 o'clock somewhere, yes, we played that from Alan Jackson, and Flame Trees, Jimmy Barnes. Thanks for your call this evening, Jukebox Jen. Always great to hear from you. A couple of messages, and then Margaret from Manildra. Yes, we're heading back to Manildra again.
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1: Okay, it's almost 20 minutes to 10 o'clock and we are now going to Manildra. Yes, Margaret, I know you're tuned in, listening hard. We've got a triple play coming up for you. We've got Kitty Lester. We're going back to the early 60s there with Love Letters. Brooke Benton, and not The Lost Penny Tonight, but another classic called Shadrach. See how you like that one, Margaret. And we'll start off with Jonathan King and Everyone's Gone to the Moon.

said, go down there through the middle of the furnace and began to cool in the flames. And those children got so happy, they went strutting right through the fire. And just laughing and

Well, how did you like those, Margaret? Kitty Lester, love letters. Brooke Benton, Shadrach, Jonathan King, everyone's gone to the moon. And guess what, Margaret? I've got a bonus. Yes. What do you think about Pat Boone? Well, let's see what this one's like. This is just for you, Margaret. It's a bonus. It's called Love Letters in the Sand, Mr. Pat Boone.

Well, that was an oldie but a goodie. Just for you, Margaret from Anilda. Pat Boone, Love Letters in the Sand. Well, I hope you enjoyed all your songs tonight, Margaret, and look forward to next time that we have the Saturday Night Jukebox. And, of course, next week we have Saturday Night Jukebox once again. Yes, of course we do. And who will be in on that night? I guess there'll be someone. Yes, that's the usual one. Ron, of course. But right now, to finish off tonight's programme, we've got two more requests to go. Right now, it's Jeff the Gardener and the Straubs, Part of the Union, Kincaid and Dreams of Ten a Penny, and the Mike Curb Singers, and let's go with the Burning Bridges. Just for you, Jeff the Gardener from Orange.

don't get me. I'm part of the union. That's the Straubs. Just for you, Jeff the Gardener from Orange. Also, we had Kincaid, Dreams Are Ten a Penny, and we started your triple play with the Mike Curb Singers and Burning Bridges. Thank you, Jeff, for all your requests tonight in Saturday Night Jukebox. Our final call comes from Greg and the Duck from Orange. And your title tonight is Ballads. We've got Patti LaBelle, On My Own, Johnny Mathis, Misty, Killing Me Softly, Roberta Flack. Let's make a start now, before the midnight hour comes, with the Pointer Sisters and Slow Hand.

Well, that's a good place to finish the evening, I think. Yes, that's a triple play, Greg and the Duck. Misty from Johnny Mathers, Killing Me Softly, Roberta Flack, and Slow Hand, the Pointer Sisters. Three wonderful ballads. Thank you, Greg and the Duck from Orange, for contributing to our Saturday night requests once again. Well, thank you, everyone, for your attention tonight and your participation in the music, or just listening to the music. That's always good as well, tuning in and listening. All right, Ron will be in the chair next Saturday night and he'll take your requests. In the meantime, it's Jeff saying good night and thank you to the late Johnny Young.

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And I know there's one thing that you can be sure of. 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

0: and me neither. A, B, C, D, E, G, C. Who could it be? It's the Deagle Double G. Known for the bone and the chrome on the D. Gold credit card backyard full of green trees. Breeze through the summer in a Hummer with 10. Or dip in the Lolo, but that's just for promo. 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I'm so, so cold, but y'all didn't know that.
1: What you wanna do?

see. 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Pop my drop,

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Kicking tires in the 70s, my old man picked it out for me. 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
1: Good morning, I'm David Cameron. One Nation has defeated Labor in a Western Australian state by-election. Luke Hurtigan is on track to be the party's first lower house MP in the WA Parliament after preferences are counted in the seat of Secret Harbour. Speaking to News 24, One Nation leader Pauline Hanson says it shows voters aren't happy with the major parties.
2: The people are hurting, cost of living, everything. They're worried about the future, whether their kids can own a home. The cost of groceries has gone up, plus your insurance, everything has gone up. So people can't afford it anymore.
1: A Sydney woman caught up in the Nepal flooding disaster has been safely located as Australian families hope for news of loved ones still missing. 26-year-old Cara Severino made contact with her parents yesterday and was safely located by Australian consular officials in Nepal. She's thanked the Australian government for its support and says she feels for the families of those still missing. More than 600 people are now confirmed dead and nearly 3,000 are missing after the disaster. Nepal's Foreign Minister Shazir Kanal says his country's requested help from its neighbours to find those still unaccounted for.
3: In areas such as opening the tunnel where people have been trapped, technologies that help us locate people alive in affected areas, quick forensic and DNA analysis, and mortuaries to keep the bodies.
1: President Volodymyr Zelensky says a depot near Ukraine's capital that exploded overnight when hit by a Russian airstrike stored shells, drones and other munitions. 37 people were killed. From Kyiv, here's the BBC's Dan Johnson.
4: The rescue and recovery effort is still ongoing. More than 400 people have been evacuated from that neighbourhood and the rescue teams are still working to assess exactly how many people have been hurt and killed. But it's not the first time that this sort of thing has happened, that an ammunition store has been attacked by the Russians, then causing a bigger explosion which has affected people's homes. But already that question being asked about why this was allowed to happen again. Kyiv has come under repeated Russian attack over the past 2 days, with air raid sirens sounding roughly every 2 hours.
1: Competing protests are being held in Sydney today between supporters of March for Australia and the Campaign Against Racism and Fascism. Shannon Kirkwood reports.
5: The March for Australia rallies are set to take place across Australia this afternoon. In Sydney, protesters will gather at Belmore Park. The event is being organised by the same group behind last year's anti-immigration rallies. The group, considered far right, says it will be calling for the protection of free speech, arguing mass immigration will never end if Australians lose the freedom to oppose it. While at Sydney's Hyde Park, a counter demonstration will be sending a message that it rejects the politics of re-migration and that of One Nation and the far right.
1: In sport, North Queensland has secured a spot in the NRL finals with a 24-10 victory over Wests in Townsville. The Sydney Roosters suffered a 26-12 loss to the Dolphins. The Rabbitohs took a 42-22 victory over the Titans on the Gold Coast. In the AFL, Carlton have ended Melbourne's season with a 74-55 point win at the MCG. The Blues will now face Geelong in an elimination final on Friday. And tennis players preparing for the US Open in New York have complained about being distracted by the smell of cannabis. Cannabis is legal for people over 21 in New York and the smell wafts across from smokers in a nearby park.
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1: Good morning, I'm David Cameron. More than 600 people have been killed in the floods in Nepal and Tibet, and almost 3,000 are still missing. A Sydney woman missing after the disaster has now been safely located. 26-year-old Cara Severino was hiking in the area and made contact with her parents. She's now been picked up by Australian consular officials. Ukrainian President Volodymyr Zelensky says a depot that was struck in a Russian airstrike overnight stored shells, drones and other munitions. 37 people died and dozens were injured in a series of explosions. Hundreds were evacuated. President Zelensky says he's ordered an investigation.
2: It's a horrific situation, and the negligence of those who stored explosives right next to people is appalling. There is extensive damage. The community leader died while assisting with the rescue operation. My condolences go out to all the families and loved ones.
1: One Nation has defeated Labor in a Western Australian state by-election. Luke Hurdigan is on track to be the party's first lower house MP in the WA Parliament after preferences are counted in the outer Perth suburb of Secret Harbour. Labor Premier Roger Cook urged supporters to use their disappointment to fight harder against the minor party.
3: Seize those emotions and build on them. Let us galvanise us for the fight of the future.
1: Tasmania's Greens leader says laws are needed to protect LGBTQIA plus people from conversion practices in the state. Premier Jeremy Rockliffe supports banning practices which attempt to suppress or convert a person's gender or sexual identity. But his deputy, Guy Barnett, says proposed laws are ambiguous and could potentially prevent conversations between family members. Greens leader Rosalie Woodruff says it's about preventing serious harm.
4: Conversion practices happen in Tasmania today, and it's well past time that we protect LGBTIQA plus Tasmanians who are being subjected to harmful and sometimes deadly practices.
1: The world's best air guitarists are battling it out in Finland for the 30th annual World Championships. Eight finalists from seven countries have made it through to the last round. The BBC's Camilla Mills reports.
5: Competitors are judged not on musical ability, there are, after all, no actual guitars, but on originality, stage presence, and just how convincingly they can shred an imaginary solo. Around 4,000 people watched the first round of the final on Friday. And while the competition is deliberately ridiculous, organisers say there is a more serious idea behind it. Its long-standing slogan is Make Air, Not War, on the basis that anyone holding an imaginary guitar can't be holding a weapon.
1: Sport ended the AFL. Carlton have ended Melbourne's season with a 74-55 point win at the MCG. Despite the loss, Demons coach Stephen King says his side will continue to improve, posting eight more wins this season than last year.
6: I just think that's growth as a group. I think you tell me at the start of the year we'll go from seven wins to 15, I'd sign up for that every day of the week. So yeah, I don't want to get too greedy and look back too much, but I know we've got so much more to add in different phases of our game, and that's the exciting part for me as a coach.
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1: Good morning, I'm David Cameron. Nepal's Foreign Minister Shishir Kanal has called on the world to do more to tackle climate change as the search continues for survivors of the catastrophic flash floods. Last week, a glacier collapse on the border with Tibet unleashed a cascade of water, mud and rock. Here's the BBC's Laura Bicker.
2: Well, some good news to start off with. That lake that had formed within the debris of the landslide just up from the main catastrophic site on the Tibetan side of the border between Nepal and Tibet has begun to subside. Now, remember, there was panic in the last 24 hours after it started to overflow. Rescuers had to stop all operations. Well, now Chinese officials say the water is receding and receding slowly. So that is some good news. But what they also say is that whole area around the border is incredibly unstable.
1: With 41 Australians among more than 3,000 people still missing, our ambassador to Nepal, Simon Ernst, says options for assistance could include ADF personnel.
3: We draw on all the government resourcing, depending on the nature of what occurs. So, and obviously the ADF has a specific capability that no one else has in the public service. So, as I said, I wouldn't rule it out.
1: Australians are being asked to help make a difference in the lives of families of veterans. Legacy Week begins today. It acknowledges and celebrates the services of veterans, support networks and families, as well as supporting families of current and former defence personnel. CEO of Legacy Club Services, Dominic Teakle, himself an ADF veteran, explains the importance of this year's fundraising effort.
4: Legacy Week is a time to pause and reflect on the service of our veterans, but importantly, that allied service of those who support the veterans, the families and kids of those veterans who serve alongside them.
1: Norway's King Haakon has used his first public speech since taking the throne to pay tribute to his late father. The new monarch said Norway had changed for the better during Harald's life, but warned that the world was becoming more unpredictable. Lars Bavanga is a journalist in Oslo.
5: He echoed what a lot of people have expressed here in 1.5 days since his father, King Harald, died. And it's a level of gratitude, a gratitude for a king who grew into the role. He said himself, his father, when he started off, that he was quite petrified taking over from his father. King Haakon VIII is also going to fill some very big shoes. So his father was a moderniser, and we might see another moderniser who will move with the times, is what I got from that speech.
1: To sport, and the AFL's finals schedule is set in the elimination games. Carlton meet Geelong next Friday at the MCG. The Western Bulldogs will face the Crows in Adelaide. Fremantle host Hawthorn in a qualifying final on Thursday night in Perth. Sydney and Brisbane meet at the SCG on Saturday afternoon for their qualifying final. In the NRL, the final eight are locked in after wins to North Queensland, the Dolphins and South Sydney. And in English Premier League soccer, a 2-2 draw for Liverpool and Nottingham Forest, Bournemouth and Everton finished 1-1. Tottenham have failed to post a win, losing 2-0 to Newcastle, and Hull defeated Coventry 1-0.
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1: Be brave. Be proud. 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

0: Nigel suggested we get everyone together to watch the big game. I said, Nigel, smart idea. James heard us talking and said, Austin, Jones got some good-looking friends. They'll come too. The doorbell...
1: National Radio News.
2: Good morning, I'm David Cameron. The Israeli Prime Minister has condemned settlers who again attacked a Palestinian village in the occupied West Bank. Benjamin Netanyahu called them rioters who harmed Israel's standing in the world. He said they would be arrested. The BBC's Katie Watson reports.
3: There's been unified condemnation of the violence in the occupied West Bank. Rare criticism that was prompted after dozens of settlers attacked the village of Kusra before the military was called to remove them. Foreign journalists were also injured by masked settlers in an attack in the town of Jalud. Benjamin Netanyahu called the settlers a handful of rioters who were violating the law. The president, Isaac Herzog, said it was a stain on the face of Israel. The number of Israeli settlements and outposts has escalated in recent years, most notably since Hamas attacked Israel in October 2023.
2: One Nation has defeated Labor in a Western Australian state by-election. Luke Hurdigan is on track to be the party's first lower house MP in the WA Parliament after preferences are counted in the outer Perth electorate of Secret Harbour. Speaking to News 24, One Nation leader Pauline Hanson says it shows voters aren't happy with the major parties.
4: The people are hurting, cost of living, everything. They're worried about the future, whether their kids can own a home. The cost of groceries has gone up, plus your insurance. Everything that's gone up. So people can't afford it anymore.
2: Nepal's foreign minister has called on the world to do more to tackle climate change as the search continues for survivors of this week's catastrophic flash floods. He said Nepal was one of the lowest emitters of greenhouse gases but was one of global warming's biggest victims. Nearly 700 bodies have been recovered so far and about 3,000 people are still missing following a glacier collapse on the border with Tibet. Dr. Ramu Karel is a Nepalese emergency response expert.
5: We really have to stay two steps ahead of what's about to come. How long people are displaced? Is there water and sanitation? These are the things that are going to affect mortality of people. So I think those are really the major concerns that we are thinking of as we stay ahead of what's to come.
2: Competing protests are being held in Sydney today between supporters of March for Australia and the Campaign Against Racism and Fascism. Shannon Kirkwood reports.
6: The March for Australia rallies are set to take place across Australia this afternoon. In Sydney, protesters will gather at Belmore Park. The event is being organised by the same group behind last year's anti-immigration rallies. The group, considered far right, says it will be calling for the protection of free speech, arguing mass immigration will never end if Australians lose the freedom to oppose it. While at Sydney's Hyde Park, a counter-demonstration will be sending a message that it rejects the politics of re-migration and that of One Nation and the far right.
2: Sport and in tennis, Australia's Storm Hunter has qualified for the main draw at the US Open. She's now the first active Australian player to successfully qualify for all four Grand Slams.
7: I think it's a credit to just my mentality. I've always been able to just keep going at it, keep persisting. To get through qualies is always really tough. There's really good players.
2: Carlton have ended Melbourne's AFL season with a 74-55 point win at the MCG. The Blues will now face Geelong in an elimination final on Friday. And the Wallabies have maintained their winning run under coach Les Kiss, hanging tough against Argentina to post a 27-21 victory in the first of two rugby tests.
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1: Well, hello, hello, and welcome to Real World Gardener. It's Marianne here at the microphone. Thank you for joining me. It's great to have your company. What's on the show today? I'm talking with Jeremy Critchley, wholesale nursery owner, about new plants for spring colour, growing curry leaves in Vegetable Heroes, plus garden jobs for the weekend with Sabrina Ferguson.
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1: Each spring, plant breeders try and bring out plants with a wow factor to encourage gardeners, newbies or experienced, to splash out on new versions of familiar plants. Last season, we had a dark purple petunia with white spots, but how about a red version with white spots? Recent breeding breakthroughs in the Mandevilla species have expanded their traditional pink, red and white palette into striking new tones. In fact, they have leapt away from the rather familiar flowers to ones with spots or stripes. Let's find out more. It's time for Plant of the Week on Real World Gardener. On the line, I've got Jeremy Critchley from the Green Gallery Nursery. How are you today, Jeremy?
2: Good, thanks, Marianne. How are you?
1: I'm not too bad. And I thought we'd talk to you because you're a grower of all things flowers and plants in your wholesale nursery, which is out at
2: Mangrove Mountain.
1: That's right. That's right, Mangrove Mountain. Now, let's talk about some new things, first of all, that are you're growing, and that is a new petunia, which is similar to Night Sky.
2: That's right. It's called Festive Sky. So Night Sky was one of the original sort of spotty petal petunias, you might call it, that was blue and white, and this one's a beautiful sort of red and white, actually. Yeah, and looks a bit more compact than Night Sky, but it's only with the first flowers are popping in the nursery right now, so we're just getting our first look at it, and it's beautiful.
1: And is it a trailing petunia?
2: Yet to be determined, actually, because it's literally the first batch, so we've only got them in sort of 140ml pots, the sort of standard nursery pot sort of size, and they don't look like they'll race away like the Night Sky. The Night Sky, some of these sort of perennial petunias, as we call them, you see them sort of sending out shoots pretty quickly when they're a true trailing one. So it looks like probably what they call sometimes a medium compact. So a bit of a mushroom-shaped dome, you might say, in its habit.
1: Okay. I really like the look of Night Sky, though.
2: Same.
1: Yeah. It's just an amazing thing with dark purple. Well, to me, it looks like dark purple and with white spots.
2: It does. It's beautiful.
1: And when you say it's perennial, does that mean it continues for a few years?
2: Yes, that's right. That's certainly how it's marketed and what they say it is, in the sense of, you know, you've got to look after it, you've got to water it. They don't need too much love. It's mostly water, to be honest. And generally speaking, most of these sort of what they call perennial, annual sometimes, just need a good feed and a good haircut at the end of the season.
1: Are they self-cleaning?
2: Not really. I'm not sure about this particular Festive Sky. The Night Sky wasn't that great at that either. Some of the petunias we do that self-cleaning, but some of them are quite sticky. So even if they do self-clean, sometimes those petals fall onto a sticky leaf and stick on it. So it's sort of not as self-cleaning as it might sound by the definition.
1: Yeah, it kind of defeats the purpose of it sticking to the leaves.
2: Yeah, it does. We grew another new one, actually, if we're talking about new things, called Amazonas Plum Cockatoo, which was this amazing colour. We've got them coming on now too. It was sort of new in autumn, but that wasn't that long ago. And it's sort of like a greeny, purpley sort of, you can't describe it. It's unlike any petunia that exists on the planet. Really outward facing flowers, we say. So on the side and up high, and just becomes this absolute ball of flowers. But one thing the workers noticed when we'd sort of clean them up a bit before dispatch was how sticky they were. And I must say, I did it one afternoon and my fingers were sort of brown with petunia sort of goo by the end of it.
1: Wow. Is that typical of petunias? I think
2: it is.
1: Oh, right, yeah.
2: Well, it sort of is, and they try and breed it out, I guess, because of the it's a little bit unpleasant to handle, but often is the case with some of these new varieties. They sort of forego, what's the word, not forego, but they might look the other way when there's something like a sticky foliage when it's got such a funky flower. Like there might be something that in the future they might try and breed out the stickiness, but in the short term when they get a sort of real juicy new variety like that, they try and release it to market in some ways as quick as they can.
1: Okay, so what was the name of that one that you mentioned that came out in
2: Nordic? It was, yeah, Amazonas Plum Cockatoo. It's a funny one.
1: Okay.
2: I don't know where they get these names from, but I don't make them up.
1: Yeah, somebody in marketing, obviously. Look, they all sound pretty good, actually. I think I'll be encouraging listeners to go and get a whole bunch. Now, are they just sold in pots or potted colour, or what do you think?
2: They're usually sold in 140ml pots. We did some in baskets, but they weren't great in baskets. A little bit too compact. They had a sort of quite a compact habit, that one, actually. They're amazing. They certainly look great in pots, so they'd be great on a pot, sort of on your veranda, let's say, versus a hanging basket, so they didn't really have that trailing effect.
1: Right, okay. What about the mandevillas? There's some lovely ones that you've got on your website.
2: Yeah, so that's the Sun Parasol series. The new ones, that's a series that's been around for a little while, but there's a whole lot of new ones that are really, really unique. There's one called Fired Up Orange, which is, as the name would suggest, orange. There's one called Blue Foria, which is a bit of a loose use of the word blue, as they often do in the plant world, but it's purple. Like it's also extremely unique. I think it's Double Up Blush is the other one, which is like a really nice double pink, which, again, is pretty rare in the mandevilla world. And there's one called Marvelous, actually, which is sort of a spotty flowered one. And then the last one in that series that we're growing is Stars and Stripes, which is sort of a red flower with white stripes on it.
1: Oh, wow. Okay. I have a white one and a scarlet-coloured one. And a white one, which has been flowering non-stop for most of the year. Is it a good idea if they go a bit rangy because you've been, you know, a bit lax in looking after them, to cut them back really hard to get them going?
2: Yeah, absolutely. They can take a pretty good haircut at the end of the season. We did some experiments through this winter to grow. We chopped some back as we usually do, and then we left some to grow on, I guess you might say, and to see if they sort of re-energise in spring and can shoot off that sort of rangy growth. So the experiment's still in process. I'll let you know how it goes when it's done. Yes, generally a good haircut is, and a feed. Like, I wouldn't feed them just yet. It's still a little bit cold. But, yeah, certainly when it warms up, I'd give them a good feed and they'll race away again.
1: And, of course, they don't need too much water because they've got those kind of tuberous roots.
2: That's right. Yeah, they do have pretty chunky roots, actually, when you pull them out there. Yeah, they're not too thirsty. I mean, anything in a pot, even so-called drought-tolerant things, often a bit of a squirt every now and then because it's a finite resource in a pot, that water. But yeah, they are, they're quite drought tolerant. I certainly would call them one of those sort of less water needing plants.
1: Yeah, they sure are. I find that if you water them too much, their leaves go a bit yellow.
2: Yes, they definitely don't like too much water. They can get a bit of leaf spotting in the sort of humid Sydney summers, but yeah, too much water will kill them before too little water, that's for sure.
1: Anyway, the new varieties sound amazing. I'm certainly going to look out for them, cause just to see them even.
2: Oh, I must say I've grown Diplodenias for over 20 years now, and or mandevillas as they're now known, actually, and they've all been sort of red, white and pink and various versions and shades of that, but the modern ones these days, they're phenomenal. They really are something completely unique. So, yeah, have a look out. We'll have them in early spring in the garden centres because we sort of did this experiment through winter. Yeah, and they're worth growing. I've got some in my own garden, some of the trial ones, and they're good growers as well. So something a bit different for everyone.
1: That's for sure. Well, it's been great chatting with you, Jeremy. We'll look forward to the chat next time and see what else is coming up in spring later on. Thanks for...
2: Beautiful.
1: Yep. Okay, then.
2: Nice to talk to you. See you, Marianne.
0: Real World Gardener, investigating new ways to garden with Marianne Cannon.
1: That was Jeremy Critchley, owner of the Green Gallery Wholesale Nursery. Look out for Petunia Festive Sky? 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Still to come, growing curry leaves in Vegetable Heroes, plus garden jobs for the weekend.
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1: It's time for Garden Jobs for the Weekend with Sabrina Ferguson.
3: Now, some herbs die down in winter, so don't be alarmed. One example is French tarragon, a herbaceous perennial that completely dies down to ground level during the winter months. It goes dormant when cold weather arrives and loses all its top growth, but the roots stay alive underground, and fresh new shoots will spring back up when warm weather returns in the spring. Oregano and marjoram pretty much do the same. If your stone fruit trees weren't in bud last week, here's another reminder to spray for peach leaf curl at bud swell and before the colour begins to show. Any copper spray will do the trick. If deciduous shrubs such as lemon verbena are shooting already, tip or pinch prune the tips to encourage bushy growth. You can use the tips to make some delicious lemon verbena tea. If you're in the market for other shrubs with a strong citrus or lemon scent when the leaves are brushed or crushed, why not shop for lemon myrtle or lemon-scented geraniums?
0: Throw in a seed and watch your garden grow on Real World Gardener with Marianne Cannon.
1: Yes, indeed. It's time for Vegetable Heroes, but no, not a vegetable at all. I'm thinking about growing another curry leaf tree since my other one died. Curry leaf, or Bergera kernighi, used to be called Maria kernighi. So curry leaf tree, or Maria kernighi, is actually, yes, a tree, or a small shrub, if you like. Basically, it's just an aromatic Maria species. Even when the fresh leaves of this tree have a strong curry aroma, they take on a whole different flavour in cooking. But there are other shrubs called curry plant, so be careful, because the others aren't the edible or cooking variety. The curry tree is native to India and Sri Lanka and can grow into a large shrub or small tree about 4 to 6 metres tall. However, if you keep it in a pot, you can keep it reasonably small. What does it look like? Well, the leaves are much like, but in a smaller way, similar to Maria or orange jessamine, because it's in the same family after all. Why wouldn't you grow the bush with the highly aromatic leaves and heads of flowers that are white and fragrant, appearing in spring and summer? One thing to remember, though, is that after flowering, the plant produces small black shiny berries that are edible, but the seeds are poisonous. The second part of the botanical name, or the species name, commemorates the botanist Johann Gerhard Kernig, which translates to king in the German language. It likes to grow in full sun or light shade, and that's the ideal spot. And all you need to do is fertilise with palm or citrus fertiliser to get plenty of leaves. Curry leaf plants can be grown in a large pot and also in the ground. The type of soil doesn't matter either. I have one plant, well, I used to have one plant in a large pot, and it only ever grew to 1 metre high. I've got to say, it was pretty slow growing, so don't worry too much about repotting it. They have a tendency to sucker when in the ground, so keeping it in a pot, if you're worried about this, is probably a good idea. Full-grown plants on the ground can survive frosty conditions, plus the curry leaf tree is hardy and drought-tolerant once established. The Maria or curry leaf tree grows anywhere from tropical areas to cool temperate districts. A listener, Leslie, has written in to say that she has several plants in the ground in Melbourne, which are now nearly 2.5 to 3 metres tall and thriving. She doesn't even cover them during winter. Like the hedging variety of Maria, pruning your curry leaf tree every year will make it more bushy, so you get more of those fragrant curry leaves. Picking of the leaves for cooking is also a way of getting bushy growth. If you want to propagate the plant, when you see the berries at the very tips of the branches turning black, that's the time to propagate from seed. By the way, in some subtropical districts, this tree has spread into bushland because of birds eating the berries. If you live in those districts, prune off the berries because the birds get them. They could also be propagated from root suckers, but the new plant will sucker even more if you do it this way. Now, here's a tip for propagating the fruits. Best pick when they're half ripe or when fully ripe, that is quite black. They should never be allowed to dry because the curry plant seeds in them lose their viability when they shrivel or dry up. And they're best planted, well, the seeds are best planted quite shallowly in seed-raising mix and germinate in about 10 days if you can keep them warm around 21 to 27 degrees. Now, to use the curry leaf plant, you've just got to pick the young leaves and the crushed seeds in curries, soup, stocks and sauces. The leaves are spicy but not hot, so they can flavour vinegars and salad oils. Curry leaves are used a lot in South Indian kitchens when the curry leaves are generally sautéed in oil with mustard seed and added to dal, fresh coconut chutney or vegetable dishes. I always strip the leaves from their stalk before frying and sometimes tear and crush them between my fingers to release more of their essential oils. Why are they good for you? Apparently scientists are studying the extract of the leaves as a natural medicine against high cholesterol and high blood sugar. Curry leaves are also known to be good for your hair, for keeping it healthy and long. You can buy the plant from the herb section of your local nursery or garden centre. And that was your Vegetable Hero segment for today.
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1: It's time for Garden Jobs for the Weekend, and this time it's Sabrina Ferguson. Hey, today, Sabrina, how's it going?
3: Very well, Marianne. Very well, and we're going to be talking about hydrangeas, I believe.
1: Indeed. There's a listener question from Maria in Melbourne, in Victoria, of course. She's asking for some advice. When is the right time to prune our hydrangeas, please?
3: Well, Maria, it depends on the variety of hydrangea that you have. For the old wood bloomers, such as the mopheads and lacecaps, the time to prune is in late winter, like July and August, before heavy spring growth starts. Leave stems that didn't flower untouched, as they'll bloom next year. This is relevant in Melbourne's temperate climate, so prune them now before the first burst of spring growth begins. Pruning during this window protects the plant from the worst of Melbourne's winter chills, while making sure that you don't accidentally cut away the new spring buds.
1: So you cut these back to two healthy buds. Once new growth starts, you can feed them with an all-purpose fertiliser. For new wood bloomers, such as panicle and smooth types like Limelight or Annabelle, prune these back hard in late winter or early spring. And for re-blooming varieties such as Endless Summer, which I have a few of and I know you've got one too, these can tolerate lighter trims after initial flushes or in winter because they bloom on both old and new wood.
3: Now here's a step-by-step guide. Use only clean, sharp secateurs to prevent disease. Then locate spent old flower heads and trace the stem down to the first pair of strong, plump green buds. Make an angled cut just above these healthy upper buds. Leave non-flowering stems alone so they can produce next season's blooms.
1: Remove about a quarter to a third of the oldest, woodiest stems right down at ground level to open up the centre for light and air. Never chop traditional mop heads completely flat to the ground or shear them like a hedge or you'll lose summer flowers. Well, there we have it. That's a few tips about hydrangeas. Now let's go on to the hort term, which is tip pruning. And the best time to tip prune is during the active growing season, that's spring and summer, by snipping or pinching off the top 1 to 5 centimetres of growing stem. This removes the terminal bud, stops vertical growth hormone and forces the plant to push energy into lower side shoots for a dense bushy shape.
3: Once you pinch or snip out the tip of a growing shoot, that growth hormone rushes backwards into the branch. Science call this breaking the apical dominance. The growth hormone has to go somewhere, and where it goes is out the sides of the branch by creating new side shoots.
1: What you're aiming to do is just pinching or cutting off just the very soft growing tips of a very plant stem, usually removing only the top few centimetres. You do it to stimulate, like we talked about, hormonal changes. So you want the bushy, compact growth to produce more flowers or fruit instead of growing tall and spindly.
3: And by removing the dominant main tip, that triggers the side buds to wake up and grow. So one pinched stem usually splits into two or more flowering branches. So this keeps the plants short and sturdy so they don't fall over in heavy wind or rain. Another benefit is it controls the overall size of the plant, making it perfect for small gardens or pots.
1: And how do you do it? Well, you use your thumb and forefinger to pinch off the soft green growing tip or the top two leaves. But don't just remove the leaves. You should not leave any stem above the lower leaves. Now, you can also use small, sharp snips or even secateurs if the stem is too tough for your fingers.
3: And again, don't leave any protruding stem by snipping just above a node where a pair of leaves joins the stem. And did you know that tip pruning is the method that tea pickers use to get the very best new shoots to make into tea?
1: A side effect of this continual action is that the bushes grow very thick and dense, and of course with lots of tea leaves. Right, now the plant profile is actually a herb. It's borage. Now, have you grown this, Sabrina?
3: I have, several years ago. I don't have the right conditions for it here, but I love my borage with its beautiful blue flowers.
1: Yeah, and it's also known as star flower. I've not heard that one much, but certainly heard bee bush or bee bread. Wow, that's another one. And bugloss. I think these are all English. Basically a medicinal herb with edible leaves and flowers, did you know?
3: Yes, and it's a herb in the flowering plant family, Boraginaceae. Did I say that right?
1: You did. You said that right.
3: It's native to the Mediterranean region and it's a wonderful plant to have around the garden.
1: Botanically, it's an annual, completing its seed-to-seed cycle in roughly 3 to 4 months. Now, you'll sometimes see it described as a short-lived perennial, and the confusion is understandable. Once a patch gets established, it drops enough seed to reappear reliably year after year, giving the strong impression of a plant that simply never left.
3: For practical gardening purposes, that self-seeding behaviour is the bridge between annual and perennial. One planting can become a permanent garden resident.
1: Now, it's often used as companion planting if you subscribe to that sort of thing, and I do. Now, the borage plant stands upright and branching typically around 60 to 90 centimetres tall with a spread of about 30 to 60 centimetres. So it's quite a big plant. Its stems are hollow and squarish, and every surface, the stems, the leaves, even the flower calyces, is covered in stiff white hairs that are prickly to the skin.
3: The leaves are arranged alternatively and are ovate to lanceolate shaped, mid to dark green, 5 to 15 centimetres long. And when they're crushed, they release an unmistakable cucumber-like scent.
1: They certainly do. I certainly love that scent, even though I accidentally step on a leaf or something like that. The flowers are the borage's signature, being a five-petaled bright blue, 1 to 2 centimetres across, and arranged in a nodding one-side cluster called a scorpiode cyme.
3: And they bloom from late spring through early autumn and sometimes in between.
1: Mine's actually in flower right now. I've got a random plant that's popped up in the veggie bed. It's in flower.
3: Wow.
1: I know, mid-August. What the hell? Anyway... As individual flowers age, they fade from blue, that lovely blue, through to pink to purple, a colour shift that's thought to signal pollinators away from older, depleted blooms towards fresh ones.
3: After pollination and when flowering is finished, small brown nutlets about 5 millimetres long develop and drop readily, which is exactly how the plant keeps coming back the following season.
1: So I grow it in my veggie garden alongside strawberries, legumes like peas and beans, and spinach and brassicas. It certainly attracts its fair share of bees to the flowers. Now, the leaves can be used as a salad green. I've never done that, but I have used the flowers as edible decorations.
3: Yes, I think you'd need to use the young leaves in salads because the older leaves are pretty hairy and slightly prickly. I wouldn't like to eat them.
1: Yeah, yeah. And when I used to have chickens, they loved to pick over the borage seed heads. If I had too much borage, I'd cut it off and throw it down between the veggie beds, and they all come rushing in to pick at the seed heads.
3: Wow. It's a very useful herb for soups, salads, borage lemonade, strawberry borage cocktails, preserves, borage jelly, various sauces. It can be cooked as a standalone vegetable or used in desserts in the form of fresh or candied flowers. It's very versatile.
1: Sounds like it. It adds trace elements to the soil it's planted in, by the way, so it's good for composting and mulching. And it's so proficient in self-seeding, in fact, that once a borage plant has established itself in your garden, you will likely never have to reseed again, that's for sure.
3: And best of all, it's also traditionally used as a garnish in the Pimm's cocktail.
1: Certainly is. Well, that's wonderful. It's been lovely chatting to you this time, Sabrina, and look forward to maybe next time.
3: Okay, Marianne, it's been lovely chatting to you.
0: This program is produced at 2RRR and heard nationally on the Community Radio Network.
1: Thank you for listening. I hope we've inspired you to look out for new petunias or mandevillas and grow a curry leaf tree. Tune in next week, because next week I'll be talking with Ryde Area Volunteer Coordinator of Easy Care Gardening, Elizabeth Dwyer. You can hear the whole show again on Mixcloud. Just look for 2RRR programs or follow Real World Gardener on Facebook for the link. If you have questions on wildlife, plants or garden design, we at the team would love to hear from you either via email realworldgardener@gmail.com or you can write in to 2RRR PR Box 644 Gladesville, New South Wales 1675. Until next week, I'll leave you with a track by Cold Chisel, Bow River. But for me, have a great gardening week. Bye for now.
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1: Good morning, I'm David Cameron. One Nation has claimed its first lower house seat in WA. Candidate Luke Hurdigan has secured the once safe Labor seat of Secret Harbour in a by-election. He says it sends a loud message to the major parties.
2: They came with the big Labor machine and we marched right through it.
1: A senior government minister says social media platforms are contributing to a toxic male culture in Australia. Speaking to the ABC, Tanya Plibersek says young men are being influenced online by the so-called manosphere, which promotes the idea that social progress has come at the expense of men. She says many young men don't seek the content, rather the algorithms stalk them.
3: If you set up a social media account as a young boy in Australia today, it takes an average of 23 minutes for you to be fed violent misogynistic content online. That is a deliberate decision of the social media companies that is wrecking our young boys.
1: Ukrainian President Volodymyr Zelensky has described a Russian drone strike that hit a weapons depot in a residential area near Kyiv as terrible negligence. At least 37 people have died and dozens have been injured in a series of explosions in a village just west of the capital. Hundreds of people were evacuated. Mr. Zelensky has ordered an investigation and says the storage site shouldn't have been in a residential area.
4: It's a horrific situation, and the negligence of those who stored explosives right next to people is appalling. There is extensive